0: 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Engine 3, go ahead on outside.
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0: 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We have nothing showing. We do have alarm bell sounding. Engine 3 will be investigating.
1: Engine 3 arrived investigating at 1708. CSR 4 from Ops 1. And Shaver, talk to Ops 1, Medic 342, Party 4 Delta, and Martin Luther King and Shaver, 1709. 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

Truck 3, Medic 315, Party 2, Bravo Bleeding, Gallagher Plaza Apartments, 2140 Northwest Kearney, Tacos off 1. 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

20, medic 1320, priority 2 Delta testing, 1645 Southeast Lynn Street, Taco Stop Fun, engine 20, medic 1320, priority 2 Delta testing, 1645 Southeast Lynn Street, Taco Stop Fun, 1713.

Engine 1, Northwest 19th Avenue in Flanders. Someone's starting a fire on a property at the northwest corner, refusing to put it out when asked. So be on Ops 1. Engine 1, someone refusing to put out a fire that they're starting at a property on the northwest corner of Northwest 19th Avenue and Flanders Street, refused to put it out, was asked. On Ops 1, 1715.

0: 342, we are at the intersection listed. Don't see PSR yet, but we'll make a lap and look for him.
1: Medic 342, copying the area, looking at 1716.
0: Medic 342, do we know if PSR is still on scene?
1: I do not have them on the call anymore, so no.
0: Copy. So, okay. We'll look for the patient then.
1: Yeah, I'm reading through it. Sorry. It looks like we initially had dispatched them or they picked it up to go, but then we had somebody calling in and we had to re-triage it to the Delta level sick person that it is now. So PSR was never actually on scene making contact with the patient.
0: 342 copies. We will then look for our patient. Thanks for the update.
1: You're welcome. It's 1717. Tap out. Engine 7, checking information, there's a brush fire, northbound I-205 to westbound I-84 on Ops 1. Engine 7, secondhand information that there's a brush fire, northbound I-205 to westbound I-84. Additional callers saying that it's at the transit station there on Ops 1, 1717.

0: Hey, it's your ceiling vent, so I'm dripping. 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Yikes. You could hire the guy your neighbor recommended, but I'm pretty sure that's just his cousin. Do we know if he's licensed, or does he just own a ladder?
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2: 38 Epsilon. 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

0: Spot 12 Medic 331, Party 2 Delta breathing problem. Velotech at 5741 Northeast 87 Avenue on Ops 1 at 1720 standby for dispatch. Truck 7 dumpster on fire at 13338 Southeast Division Street on Ops 1 at 1721 standby for dispatch. Bravo 403 requested by Medic 315 on scene at Gallagher Plaza Apartments, 2140 Northwest Kearney Street on Ops 1 at 1721.
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4: 1311, has someone called in a brush fire on the on-ramp from Gleason to 84 West?
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0: 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Engine 31. Dumpster on fire at 13338 Southeast Division Street on Ops 1, 1722.
2: I don't have GPS on that medic unit. That's just how I'm reading it. Yes, ma'am, is access from that ramp and then near the transit station. Medic 1311, are you still on Ops 1?
4: Affirmative, Medic 1311. That access is 205 North to I-84 West.
2: Just
3: have a copy.
2: Thank you. Thank you.
3: 1723. That's truck 7. Do you have engine 31 on this already?
2: Truck 7, sorry. Yes, I was trying to let you know that. We did dispatch engine 31 on it. Is that in place of you or in addition with you?
3: In place of truck 7. You can show us the quarters.
2: Copy that, sir. Thank you. 1723. Engine 31 from Ops 1. And I just wanted to let you know that we had reports. The dumpster on fire, caller was saying there were several explosions, like it may have had fire.

0: Flight 831. I see that we have multiple callers on this, but any reports of this standing?
1: No reports that it's been extending.
0: 831 copy, thank you.
1: It's 1726.

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Medic 330, Party 4 Alpha Sick Person 3328, Southeast Hawthorne, talk group is off 1. 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

Engine 19, Route 1325, prior to Delta overdose, westbound transit stop 10155, East Burnside, talk up is ops 1. Engine 19, Route 1325, prior to Delta overdose, westbound transit stop 10155, East Burnside, talk up is ops 1, 1737.

Truck 7, unverified medical alarm, Cedar Commons, 11450 Southeast Division, Unit 310, talk about that one. Truck 7, unverified medical alarm, Cedar Commons, 11450 Southeast Division, talk about that one, stand by for tap out.

0: Rescue Boat 80, and Battalion Chief 8, Priority 2, River Incident, Columbia River at PDX Dive Flight 16, Rescue Boat 80, and Battalion Chief 8, Priority 2, River Incident, Columbia River at PDX Dive Flight 16, Timeout, 1741.
1: Person in the water for a small boat grounded. 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Coast Guard requesting you Columbia River at the PDX Dyke Light 16 for a person in the water with a boat grounded. 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
2: 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Do you have any info on this call?
3: 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Person in the water with a small boat grounded, unknown size, and an 80-year-old male went out to assist with the grounding and was then unable to get back to the boat.
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2: 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I pulled it up on a map for point. It looks like it's directly behind the boathouse between us and Salty's restaurant on our side.
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0: 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We're getting a cancellation from the alarm company, but everything is okay.
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1: Our officers have run for a call.
0: PSR2, negative. They called the caller and then requested you to call the caller and cleared it. Do you want them to be started?
1: Sounds like this is a welfare check for an individual who hasn't been seen in about a week, and we cannot conduct welfare checks, door knocks.
0: Okay. Any chance we know what unit that we would be knocking on?
1: We got some collateral information, but so far we have a first name and that it's a basement unit with no other information.

0: 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They're not aware.
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2: Meet the Sunset Highway overpass Vista and Montgomery. 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

0: Bravo 413, Priority 6 Alpha Fall, Advocate Care 13033 Southeast Holgate, Unit 14, Talker was Ops 1. 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
0: I have a couple different callers talking about access. One thought possibly a vehicle is where the smoke is coming from at the end of the ramp from North I-405 to West Sunset. Then a couple others are saying it's going to be possibly surface streets all in that area.
2: 1325 on scene.
1: Engine 15 copies the updates. I'm looking at them in my MPC. I will update you with where we decide to gain access from.
0: Thank you, sir. At Medic 1325, I copy. You're on scene. It's 1801.
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0: 1355 stage 45 and Division, 1801.

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Engine 29, Medicare 35, party 2 Delta, unconscious person, Paula Hurst Place Apartments, 5415 Southeast 122, Unit 306, Talker Pazoff 1. 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
1: Engine 15, go ahead.
0: Yeah, we think we've located this incident. Let's go ahead and change this. We're going to call this the intersection of Montgomery and Southwest 14th. It looks like it's in the green space between the freeway, the freeways. We're attempting to gain access at this point and find out further.
1: I copy that. It's going to be Southwest 14 and Montgomery in between the freeways there and the green space and attempting to gain access. It's 1812.
2: 1812.
1: 318, Ponce, 1812.

0: Engine 15V from engine 15. What's it look like over there?
1: It's a tent that's burnt down. We got some melted plastic and stuff. I put all the flames out, but it's still smoldering some melted plastic.
0: Copy that. How about how big is it?
1: Probably 8 foot by 5 foot.
0: Copy that.
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0: as mentioned before, do we have police coming?
1: Engine 4, yes, they are en route at this time.
0: Copy, thanks. The only thing we'll need them for is probably a tow.
1: I copy that. Thank you. 18-17.

272, medic 356, priority 2, delta bleeding 1220, southeast 282, unit 16, Tucker Bazops 1. Rescue 72, medic 356, priority 2, delta bleeding 1220, southeast 282, unit 16, Tucker Bazops 1, 1818.

0: Spud from Engine 72, did you get my message?
1: Yes, I did. I was just typing back to you. We're tapping them now. You're welcome, AT-21. 20 Southeast 282, Unit 16, Stock Group is off 1, and in 76, going with medic 356, prior to Delta bleeding, 1220 Southeast 282, Unit 16, Stock Group is off 1, 1821.

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0: I see engine 72 on this also. Are we canceled?
1: Negative. You are going to be responding. Engine 72 is going to remain on quarters.
0: Copy.
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0: 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It's 1824.

0: 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Talker is off 1, stand by for top out.
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Nine 316, Party 4, Charlie, Sickerson, Dawson Park Apartments, 101 North Morris, Unit 112, Talk Group is off 1. 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
1: 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Engine 72, Medic 1333, 32 Charlie Chestain, 2210, Northeast 23, Talk of Sox 1, 1829.

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1: 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Are we clear?
0: 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We got another ALS en route.

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1: 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What's our closest ALS?
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3: 354, we copy. 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
0: And Bravo 410, you just need to know where or you want them started. It would be Medic 340, which is on Salmon over the Sunset. I mean, I'm sorry, Salmon over I-405, and I stepped on you. Did you want them started code 1 or code 3?
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0: Copy, code 1, ALS, it's 1838.

0: Fresh Unit 14, Engine 17, Engine 24, NC2 going on fire on the ODOT property due to its truck stop. It's going to be across Vancouver Way, 10350 North Vancouver. Just reports that there's fire on the ODOT property. This will be on Op 3, Sandvik tap out.
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0: Foster 1, can you add engine 14 to that call?
1: Engine 14, the Jubitz brush call is what I'm assuming, correct?
0: Yeah, that's correct. Sorry. Brush call.
1: I figured. Okay, it's, you're on it on off 3. Code 1 at New Avenues for Youth, 820 Southwest Oak. 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

0: This is Fire Dispatch with a repeat of the brush fire response. It's set up for the Jubitz truck stop, 10350 North Vancouver Way. The report of a fire in the ODOT property that's across Vancouver Way. We haven't had any other callers on this. I don't have any other updates. It's for brush unit 14, engine 14, engine 17, engine 24, C2. We're on
1: off-street. I-726. J-1041.
2: Add me to engine 71's call and show me en route, and also send a page to I-740 to show me responding.
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0: Yeah, is our caller still on site? Are they going to flag us down?
2: 1322 to the airport on a priority 4 Alpha Sickperson, stage at base Alderwood. This will be on PDX dispatch. It's 1844.
3: Abnormal, asymptomatic, federal inspections area, 1 Concourse Delta, Quinn Line, timeout, 1844.
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0: Engine 17's arrived. We just have a small smoldering fire in the brush. Engine 17 can handle. Dispatch with all companies. We're going to recall this box. We're going to leave Engine 17 on scene. We're going to go back to Ops 1. All units get clear.
1: Fire dispatch copies a recall of the brush fire incident, the Jeebus truck stop, 10350 North Vancouver Way. Engine 17 is remaining on scene, can handle the small smoldering fire. Everyone else to clear. Ops 3 is clear, going back to Ops 1. Dispatch no longer monitoring. 1846.
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3: I-726.
2: Get police en route to that call if they're not already.
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2: Code 1 is fine. There's the person on the trail who's setting fires is a repeat offender that they're familiar with and has some history of aggression.
3: Copy. And this is a recall of the brush incident due to truck stop 10350 North Vancouver. 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Ops 3 is clear. 1847.
4: 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Ops 3 is clear. 1847.

Engine 3, Moto 1337, Party 1 Echo, cardiac arrest, Northwest 9, Overton, for somebody bleeding from their eyes. Talk group is Ops 1. Engine 3, Moto 1337, Party 1 Echo, cardiac arrest, Northwest 9, in Overton. Guy passed out bleeding from his eyes. 1848.

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3: Yeah, I made phone contact with our 726, and we can clear the police.
2: I copy that, clearing the police. Engine 3-1.

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1: It's truck 3.
0: Truck 3, if you're answering for the engine, I was just letting them know the patient woke up and is refusing back in service.
2: 1337, we also copy.
1: Dispatch, I'm sorry. Can you repeat that?
0: Yeah, truck 3, I was calling for the engine to let them know the patient woke up and is refusing medical. They can disregard and remain in quarters.
1: They're away from the rig. Can you show me quarters, please?
0: Copy, will do. It's 1850.
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2013-19, priority 4 Charlie transfer, Sapphire at Fern Hill, 5737 Northeast 37, unit 11W Willie, talk group is off phone, standby for tap out.

Squad 1, Medic 1320, police on scene requesting code 3 for an overdose, 3 in Ash, Chopper Results 1. Squad 1, Medic 1320, police on scene requesting code 3 for an overdose, Southwest 3 in Ash, Chopper Results 1, 1851.

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1: 354, go ahead.
0: Or does PD have any location they specifically want us to stage or not be anywhere near if they have a cannon?
1: They did not designate any area that they want you to stage.
0: 354, we got. We will let you know where we are when we are.

0: truck 4, medic 330, Purdy 2, stroke, Jeffrey Apartments, 1201, Southwest 11th Avenue, number 209, respond office 1. 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

Medic 1332, police requesting you code 1 to stage for POH 2728 North Willis Boulevard. 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Medic 1332, police requesting you code 1 to stage 2728 North Willis Boulevard. 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

engine 74, truck 71, pretty 2, electrical problem with light smoke in a trailer at Mobile Park Plaza, 19776 Southeast Shark Street, number 15. Engine 74, truck 71, an electrical problem with light smoke in a mobile home or trailer at Mobile Park Plaza, 19776 Southeast Shark Street, number 15. Response 1,

0: 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Engine 5, carbon alarm, 5248, Southwest 49 Drive, Unit D, David, respond Office 1, 1913. Medic 356 from Office 1.
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0: Engine 7-4 is arriving. We have a one-story mobile home. We have nothing showing. Occupants out front will be investigating. Truck 71, you guys are clear.
1: One copy.
2: And dispatch copies a one-story mobile home. Nothing showing. Occupants out front will be investigating at 1915.

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1: Engine 31, medic 354, Purdy 2, allergic reaction, 426, Southeast 167 Avenue, respond Office 1. Engine 31, medic 354, Purdy 2, allergic reaction, 426, Southeast 167 Avenue, respond Office 1. It's 1916.

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0: Yeah, can we get PGE to respond to this? The panel is out of service.
1: Copy that. We'll give them a call.
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2: 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We're clear.
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9345 Medic 4, Charlie Sick Person, 2525 Southeast 176, please. Talk of his Ops 1, Medic 345. Medic 4, Charlie Sick Person, 2525 Southeast 176, please. Respond on Ops 1, it's 1923.

Engine 19, an odor investigation at 8419 Southeast Clay Street. Caller thinks they smell natural gas. Responding on Swan for Engine 19. Odor investigation for possible natural gas at 8419 Southeast Clay Street coming from the garage. Responding on Swan at 1728.

Bravo Ferrari, 36, sick person, 717 Northeast 157 Avenue, respond off this one, stand by for additional at 1934. May 346, 34, sick person, Creston Health and Rehab, 3320, Southeast Holgate Boulevard, number 141, respond off this one. May 346, 34, sick person, Creston Health and Rehab, 3320, Southeast Holgate Boulevard, number 141, respond off this one at 1934.

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1: Bravo 48 unseen at 1938. Medic 349 responding at 1938. For Medic 349, Priority 2 overdose at the Operation Night Watch Shelter, 1432 Southwest 13th Avenue, Response 1 at 1938.

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0: Rescue 19, a cooking fire, Northeast 73 in Gleason near the church, Respond Ops 1. Rescue 19, cooking fire, Northeast 73 in Gleason near the church, Respond Ops 1. 7244. Not 8349 on scene in 1944.
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1337, 34, sick person, Metro Metals, 5611 Northeast Columbia Boulevard, response 1. Meg 1337, 34, sick person, Metro Metals, 5611 Northeast Columbia Boulevard, response 1, 954.

Angel, I'm at 1327, pretty two, breathing problems, Central Church of Nazarene, 9715 Southeast Palm Boulevard, respond, Ops 1. Angel, I'm at 1327, pretty two, breathing problems, Central Church of Nazarene, 9715 Southeast Palm Boulevard, respond, Ops 1, 1955.

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6: Class 1-1327, we are not finding anybody. Do you have a better location at all?
1: So the phone was mapping closer to the entrance off of Powell, kind of where that little cul-de-sac is at 97. We can give a call back if you're not finding, though.
6: Yeah, we drove right through on the way up here.
1: Call. One 9-1355, 34 sick person, 5617 Southeast Speed, 8 Avenue, number 13. Respond off this one. It's 9-59.
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0: 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Engine 719356, Purdy 2, choking, Chestnut Lane Apartments, 1219 Northeast 6th Street, number 208, response office 1, 2300.
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Engine 31 and 1333, Purdy 2, breathing problems, 16503, East Burnside Street, number 205, respond off swing. 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

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Bravo 407, Party 6, sick person, 13110, Southeast Gladstone Court, respond office 1, 2803.

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2: 231, go ahead.
1: I'm not sure if you're still there or if you've left. Police officers saying that it looked like you dropped something off your rig and a citizen turned it over to them. They're trying to bring it back to you.
2: Rescue 31, copy. 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

Engine 19, Mike 326, 42, breathing problem, 49 in Gleason, respond ops 1. Engine 19, Mike 326, 42, breathing problem, northeast 49 in Gleason, respond ops 1, 2015.

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0: A1322, Purdue 4 Transfer, Unity 1225, Northeast 2 Avenue, response 1, stand by for additional 221. Bravo 414, 36 Injury, City Team, 526 Southeast Grand Avenue, response 1. Bravo 414, 36 Injury, City Team, 526 Southeast Grand Avenue, response 1, 2021.
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Squad 12 Arctos Fire, west side of St. Rita Church, 10029 Northeast Prescott Street, response 1, 2030.

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Wing call 1222 Northeast 102, respond Office 1. Medic 324, prepared for a sick person. Wing call 1222 Northeast 102 Avenue, respond Office 1, 2031.

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Southeast ACM 33, respond on Office 1, 2032.

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1: Oops, wrong Officer 1337.
0: Yeah, I just want to make sure you copy. This is going to be loss prevention at the Winco. They have this guy in custody for shoplifting. Police are not yet en route.
1: Copy that, all eyes on team.
0: Copy, 2033.

Engine 71, Rescue 72, Medic 348, vehicle versus pedestrian, Northeast Cleveland and Burnside, respond Ops 1. Engine 71, Rescue 72, Medic 348, vehicle versus pedestrian, Northeast Cleveland and Burnside, respond Ops 1, 2035.

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2: Copy.

0: information on a Delta level structure fire, 4629 Southeast 17th Avenue. They're going to be over on Ops 3.
1: 17th Avenue, going to be for engine 23, engine 25, truck 25, C4. It was an outlet that exploded attached to a kiln. Again, this is a Delta level structure fire, 4629 Southeast 17th Avenue. It's a commercial warehouse. An outlet exploded while attached to a kiln. For engine 23, engine 25, truck 25, C4, it's going to be Ops 3. It's 23-6.
2: Fire dispatch clearing Ops 3 for a Delta level structure fire at a warehouse, 4629 Southeast 17th Avenue. Any companies monitoring the site not assigned to this incident, please clear the channel.
3: Can you find out if somebody's coming to get us? We're at Unity, but we've been here for a little while trying to gain access to the patient.
0: We'll give them a call.
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0: Fire dispatch with a repeat of the Delta 11 rebel structure fire at the warehouse 4629 Southeast 17 Avenue. Initially came in as a outlet for a kiln that had exploded and there was a fire. The caller now believes that the fire is out and it was just the outlet burning for a second. This time is engine 23, engine 25, truck 25, and C4, map 5695, Baker on ops 3.
1: C4 copy.

0: 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We arrived. We got one patient. We're clearing Rescue 74.
1: Engine 71 copy, only one patient and Rescue 74 clearing.
2: Holding, nothing showing. 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Engine 23 has command.
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4: The next new engine, all our hydrants are on the east side of 17th, on the other side of railroad tracks. 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
1: Engine 19, Mike 3452, just seeing traditions at Hazelwood, 10451, East Burnside Street, response 1. Engine 19, May 3452, just seeing traditions at Hazelwood, 10451, East Burnside Street, response 1, it's 2040. Medic 350 from Ops 1.
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5: We just got in. I appreciate it. 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
1: 2041.

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1: Command copies. We're going to recall the box. 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C4, you can continue at your discretion. We're going to give back Ops 3.
2: Dispatch comes to the recall. The Delta 11 structure car 4629 Southeast 17, engine 23 on scene. C4 can continue at the discretion. Everyone else can clear. Ops 3 is clear. It's 2042.
3: Information on recall of the Delta level structure fire at 4629 Southeast 17 Avenue. They're going to keep engine 23 on scene. Everyone else clearing. Ops 3 is now clear. 2042.
4: Can we get a status on PD?
3: Does not look like there are any police in Rockville.

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0: 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Engine 7-1, go ahead.
1: Yeah, I can get a cab to pick up one firefighter, last name Flowers, at OHSU.
0: Copy, we'll get them started.
1: Yeah, they're leaving now, so 20-minute ETA.
0: 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House clearing, officer is clear at 2045.

0: 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Police request 2895 Northwest 5th Street, response 1. May 13, 2029, 36. Police request 2895 Northwest 5th Street, response 1. 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

pretty poor sick person, 2153 Southeast 142 Avenue, response 1. 9338, pretty poor sick person, 2153 Southeast 142 Avenue, response 1. It's 2052.

Engines in 4, Mach 356, 32 Fall, Chinook Landing, 5201, Northeast 223 Avenue, northwest corner of the parking lot, respond Office 1. Engines in 4, Mach 356, 32 Fall, Chinook Landing, 5201, Northeast 223 Avenue, respond Office 1, 2053.

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0: Panic 3 and Antina 2055.

Trek 4, Medic 335, police on scene requesting you code 3 to the jail, 1111 Southwest 2nd Avenue, down the Sally Port, responding Ops 1. Again, Trek 4, Medic 335, police on scene requesting you code 3 to the jail, 1111 Southwest 2nd Avenue, down the Sally Port, responding Ops 1, time to dispatch 2059.

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1: 335.
0: You can clear. The patient was just sleeping.
1: Hey, we shall be clear.
0: 20 feet.

Truck 4, medic 1332, police on scene requesting code 3, Southwest 13 Avenue, Southwest Market Street, respond on Ops 1. And truck 4, medic 1332, police on scene requesting you code 3, Southwest 13 Avenue, Southwest Market Street, respond on Ops 1, time dispatch, 2100.

0: The information Ops 6 will be in use for a major gas leak at the Siren Apartments, 1720 Southwest 4th Avenue. Information Ops 6 is in use.
1: A major gas leak response at the Siren Apartments, 1720 Southwest 4th Avenue, occurring in a third floor hallways. For Engine 4, Engine 1, Engine 15, Squad 1, Truck 1, C1, respond on Ops 6. Again, fire dispatch with a gas major at the Cyan Apartments, 1720 Southwest 4 Avenue. For Engine 4, Engine 1, Engine 15, Squad 1, Truck 1, C1, respond on Op 6, Op 6, 2101.

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Spotted Ops 1, time to dispatch 2102.

0: are dispatched with a repeat of the potential major gas leak at the Cayenne Apartments, 1720 South 4th Avenue. Caller reporting smelling gas on the third floor hallway. Says it's strongest near the elevator on the third floor. Sirens for engine 4, engine 1, engine 15, squad 1, truck 1, C1. We're on op 6.
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0: 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I'm not sure if you're aware of this building more, but I'm not seeing any gas meter on the pre-fire.
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1: 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Engine 4B is ascending to the third floor, and we'll have an update shortly.
0: Squad 1's arriving.

Engine 11, a person lighting a fire on the Springwater Trail, 8201 Southeast 82 Avenue, just east of there on the north side of the trail. Responding Ops 1, again, Engine 11, a guy lighting a fire on the Springwater Trail, 8201 Southeast 82 Avenue, it'll be just east of there on the trail, on the north side. Responding Ops 1, time to dispatch 2107.

0: Engine 26, Medic 344, Priority 2 Delta Chest Pain, past Portland Road, 10505, North Portland Road. The front gate, respondent ops 1. Again, Engine 26, Medic 344, Priority 2 Delta Chest Pain, past Portland Road, 10505, North Portland Road, respondent ops 1, time to dispatch 2108.
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2: Hey, dispatch copies recalls another gas leak, 1720 Southwest 4th. 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

0: Information: recalls out of the gas leak at Cyan Apartments 1720 Southwest 4th Avenue, keeping engine 4 working. All lights are clear. 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
1: Into the major gas incident at Cyan Apartments 1720 Southwest 4th Avenue. Engine 4 remaining on scene working. All the companies returning. Op 6 clear. 2109.

Squad 12, Medic 326, Brady 2 Delta, semi-conscious person, 4437 Northeast 63 Avenue, respondent Ops 1. And Squad 12, Medic 326, Brady 2 Delta, semi-conscious person, 4437 Northeast 63 Avenue, respondent Ops 1, time of dispatch 2110.

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Truck 7, Medic 349, Prior DT Charlie, Allergic Reaction, 13511, Southeast Market Street, respond on Ops 1. And Truck 7, Medic 349, Prior DT Charlie, Allergic Reaction, 13511, Southeast Market Street, respond on Ops 1. Time to dispatch, 2113.

0: She's 25 from Men's to Live. We're clearing our last. You guys can clear. We'll take that illegal burn.
1: 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We appreciate it.

0: 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Unit MC107, respond Ops 1. Again, Medic 335, police requesting you code 1 to the watermark at the Pearl, 1540 Northwest 13 Avenue. 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

Strip 25 water problem, like a broken sprinkler, Franklin High School, 5405 Southeast Woodward Street, responding office 1. And truck 25, a water problem, a broken sprinkler, Franklin High School, 5405 Southeast Woodward Street, responding office 1, time dispatch 2126.

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Hydrogen 11, Medic 352, Priority 2 Delta seizure, the Foster Road Transit Station, 9399 Southeast Foster Road, response mounts 1. Again, Engine 11, Medic 352, Priority 2 Delta seizure, Foster Road Transit Station, 9399 Southeast Foster Road, response mounts 1, time is 2133.

Truck 71, Medic 1333, Priority 2 Charlie Hart problem, 12 Mile Crossing Apartments, 588 Southeast 217 Avenue, Unit 340, responding Ops 1. Again, Truck 71, Medic 1333, Priority 2 Charlie Hart problem, 12 Mile Crossing Apartments, 588 Southeast 217 Avenue, Unit 340, responding Ops 1, Company Dispatch 2134.

Medic 331, Party 4, Alpha, sick person. 2704 Northeast 26th Avenue, respond to Ops 1. Again, Medic 331, Party 4, Alpha, sick person. 2704 Northeast 26th Avenue, respond to Ops 1. Time is about 21:36.

Engine 19, somebody locked out of an apartment, some food on the stove. Timberview Apartments, 540 Northeast 99 Avenue, unit 306. Responded Ops 1, again, Engine 19, somebody locked out of an apartment with some food on the stove. The Timberview Apartments, 540 Northeast 99 Avenue, unit 306. Responded Ops 1, coming to dispatch for 138.

Engine 1, monitor commercial alarm at Fox Tower 805 Southwest Broadway. 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Again, Engine 1, monitor commercial alarm, Fox Tower 805 Southwest Broadway. Respond to Ops 1. Have a dispatch 2140.

Engine 29, smoldering bark dust, 9224 Southeast Ramona Street. Respondent Ops 1, again, engine 29, smoldering bark dust, 9224 Southeast Ramona Street. Respondent Ops 1, time is best, 2142.

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4: 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I'm seeing at Northwest 25th Avenue, Northwest Johnson Street. 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

Engine 1 on the air, another monitored commercial alarm at Fox Tower, 805 Southwest Broadway, responding Ops 1. Again, Engine 1 on the air, monitored commercial alarm, Fox Tower, 805 Southwest Broadway, responding Ops 1, time dispatch 2152.

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2: Truck 13, MX 328, Priority 2 Delta breathing problem, Holiday Park Plaza, 1300 Northeast 16th Avenue, Floor 2, Room 208, Respondent Ops 1. Again, Truck 13, MX 328, Priority 2 Delta breathing problem, Holiday Park Plaza, 1300 Northeast 16th Avenue, Floor 2, Room 208, Respondent Ops 1, coming to dispatch 2154.

Engine 7, medic 1337, responding with police on a vehicle versus a motorcycle. Priority 2 call, Southeast 117 Avenue, Southeast Market Street, responding Ops 1. Again, Engine 7, medic 1337, responding with police on a Priority 2 vehicle versus motorcycle call. It'll be on Southeast Market Street, east of Southeast 117 Avenue, responding Ops 1, time dispatch 2165.

Medic 1329, police and senior questioning you, code 1445 Southeast Linden Avenue, respondent ops 1. Again, Medic 1329, police and senior questioning you, code 1445 Southeast Linden Avenue, respondent ops 1, time is patch 2201.

Truck 2, Medic 1343, Approach to Bravo, bleeding call, 4307 Northeast 130 Place, respond on Ops 1. Again, Truck 2, Medic 1343, Approach to Bravo, bleeding call, 4307 Northeast 130 Place, respond on Ops 1, time dispatch 2202.

Engine 11, Medic 348, Priority 2 Delta, breathing problem, 11115, Southeast Holgate Boulevard, Unit 7A, Adam, respondent Ops 1. And Engine 11, Medic 348, Priority 2 Delta, breathing problem, 11115, Southeast Holgate Boulevard, Unit 7A, Adam, respondent Ops 1, coming to specialty 212.

Bravo 409, police on scene already. It's at Pride 6 Bravo, psychiatric call for you, Madeira Morrison Apartments, 1130 Southeast Morrison Street. Respond on Ops 1. Again, Bravo 409, police on scene already. It's a Priority 6 Bravo, psychiatric call for you, Madeira Morrison Apartments, 1130 Southeast Morrison Street. Respond on Ops 1. Have a dispatch 2214.

Bravo 407, Priority 6 Alpha, sick person, and bookmark apartment 2034 Northeast 40 Avenue, unit 403, respond to Ops 1. Again, Bravo 407, Priority 6 Alpha, sick person, bookmark apartments 2034 Northeast 40 Avenue, unit 403, respond to Ops 1, type dispatch 2215.

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Again, Engine 3, Medic 1332, Priority 2, Charlie Chestpain, Bethany's Room Shelter, 1015 Northwest 17th Avenue, Respondent Ops 1, time is past 2216.

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1: 034 Northeast 40 Avenue, 403, respondent Ops 1. You have medic 344 being requested code 1 by Bravo 407. At the Bookmark Apartments, 2034 Northeast 40 Avenue, 403, respondent Ops 1, time is 2226.

Extension 13, monitor commercial alarm, Pacific Green Irving, 800 North River Street, respond on Ops 1. Again, engine 13, monitor commercial alarm, smoke detector activation, Pacific Green at 800 North River Street, respond on Ops 1, have a dispatch 2228.

24 Charlie, transfer request to Zoom Care, 607 Northeast Grand Avenue, respondent Ops 1. Again, medic 331, Party 4 Charlie, transfer request at Zoom Care, 607 Northeast Grand Avenue, respondent Ops 1, have dispatch 2228.

Engine 20 monitor commercial alarm at Eastmoreland Golf Course, 2425 Southeast Bybee Boulevard, responding Ops 1. Again, Engine 20 monitor commercial alarm at Eastmoreland Golf Course, 2425 Southeast Bybee Boulevard, responding Ops 1. Time of dispatch, 2229.

Medic 351, Pretty for Charlie transfer request at Unity, 125 Northeast 2nd Avenue, respondent Ops 1. Again, Medic 351, Pretty for Charlie transfer request at Unity, 125 Northeast 2nd Avenue, respondent Ops 1. Have a dispatch 2230.

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Engine 11 on the air, medic 352, responding with police on a priority 2 traffic accident northbound I-205, south of westbound I-84. Respondent Ops 1, again, engine 11 on the air, medic 352, responding with police on a priority 2 Bravo traffic accident northbound 205, south of westbound I-84. Vehicle is smoking as well. Respondent Ops 1, time dispatch 2234.

Squad 12, vehicle smoking after hitting a tree. Occupants still inside. 4705 Northeast 72 Avenue, respondent Ops 1. Again, Squad 12, a vehicle smoking after traffic accident. Subject still inside. It's 4705 Northeast 72 Avenue, respondent Ops 1. Time is dispatch 2235.

0: Ops 1 for medic 352.
1: 352, go ahead.
0: Just good advice, we're going to be getting on Division and heading north. Continuing, is there a safety threat? Do we need a stage?
1: We did initially get reports of one driver was drunk and possibly trying to fight people, but then none of the most recent updates have mentioned that.
0: 332, copy. Cool. We have PD coming, confirming that.
1: There's a call holding, we're trying to free up an officer to head that way.
0: 32, copy.
2: Avenue 19, respondent ops 1. Emmett 1329 for 86 Alpha transfer request, Powell Valley Assisted Living 4001 Southeast 22 Avenue 19, respondent ops 1, time is about 2237.

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1: 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They don't have anyone route just yet. Actually, they are route just coming from ways out.

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0: Medic 335, Parade 4 Alpha, sick person, Southwest 13 Avenue, Southwest Alders Street, responding Ops 1. I got Medic 335, Parade 4 Alpha, sick person, Southwest 13 Avenue, Southwest Alders Street, responding Ops 1, time and dispatch 2242.
1: Dispatch engine 11, 352 is going to stay with this wreck. We're going to steam north and check out the next one. Looks like we got some more people north of us. Can you start another medic unit?
2: Copy. I want them code 1 for an hour, code 3.
1: Start them up code 3. We can slow this down. And if you got ODOT coming, we're going to need some traffic control. This thing's all over the place.
2: Copy. ODOT's done, but I will let the officers know.

0: 11's arrived. We got two vehicles, pretty significant damage in the middle of the roadway. We got people out. We're going to check and make sure we don't have anybody stuck inside.
1: Heavy, and I'll let you know who your medic is in a second. And there's another medic 13.
0: So if you guys clear that incident to the south and want to head north too, we could use the up here, it looks like.
1: And then there's another medic 1343 as your second ambulance for this one.
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0: 352, this one is not going to go to the hospital. If you need us up at the next team.
2: Yeah, if you guys want to head up this way, you can just follow the shoulder to the north. We're going to talk to her and see if we got a transport.
0: 352, copy, thanks.
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1: Engine 62, Rescue 62, Medic 330, Priority 2 Delta semi-conscious person at Rooster Rock State Park. 1, Rooster Park Park. 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And Bravo 408, be requested by Medic 353 on scene at Great Circle Recovery, 3580 Southeast 82 Avenue, respond Ops 1. Have a dispatch 2247.
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0: 235's on scene. 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
1: Copy, we'll get it started. And 335 Yellow Bravo 410.
2: Yeah. Sick person call Southwest 13 Avenue, Southwest Alder Street, respond on Ops 1. Again, Bravo 410, renew request of a medic 335 at Southwest 13 Avenue, Southwest Alder Street, respond on Ops 1, time of dispatch 2249.
3: Sounds like the first wreck. Are we supposed to go past it, or is the first car that we see the one with the patient?
1: You're going past the first wreck to where the engine is.
3: Copy, thank you.
4: Next arriving medic unit from engine 11. We're just checking right now. We'll probably be able to clear you in a sec. So just come on up and we'll see what we got.
3: 1043, copy. We're trying to get there with traffic.

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1: 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They're tied up on a separate incident.
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1: Based off of mapping on my phone, when you pull in, it's going to be just to the east. There are some county deputies on scene.
0: Copy, thank you.
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0: Based off your mapping, I'm thinking you're probably going to be first arriving. Police on scene advising it's going to be an overdose. She is conscious.
2: Copy that. Thank you.

Engine 3 responding on a carbon monoxide alarm, Abigail Condos 1650 Northwest 13 Avenue, apartment 127, respond on Ops 1. Engine 3 responding on a carbon monoxide alarm, Abigail Condos 1650 Northwest 13 Avenue, apartment 127, respond on Ops 1, it's 2302.

Bravo 411 responding on a priority 6 Alpha 6 person, Renaissance Commons Apartments 2133 North Argyle Street, Apartment 331, responding on S1. Bravo 411 responding on a priority 6 Alpha 6 person, Renaissance Commons Apartments 2133 North Argyle Street, Apartment 331, responding on S1, it's 2304.

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1: 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Rescue 62, are you still monitoring Kappa?
0: We are on Kappa, yes.
1: Is Engine 62 also AIQ, or are they still en route? They've been cleared, but they're not responding on Ops 1.
0: Engine 62 is AIQ.
1: Copy, thank you. It's 2311.

Medic 1337 responding on a priority for a Charlie diabetic issue, 215 Southeast 47th Avenue, responding on form. Medic 1337 responding on a priority for a Charlie diabetic issue, 215 Southeast 47th Avenue, responding on form. It's 2313.

Engine 31, Medic 1343, responding on a priority 1 echo cardiac arrest. 422 Southeast 169 Avenue, respond on Ops 1. Engine 31, Medic 1343, responding on a priority 1 echo cardiac arrest. 422 Southeast 169 Avenue, respond on Ops 1, 2314.

Engine 25, Medic 349, responding on a priority 2 Delta breathing problem. Oddfellows Home, 3102 Southeast Holgate Boulevard, Apartment C, Charlie 202, respond on Ops 1. Engine 25, Medic 349, responding on a priority 2 Delta breathing problem. Oddfellows Home, 3102 Southeast Holgate Boulevard, Room C, Charlie 202, respond on Ops 1, 2319.

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Engine City 4, Medic 331, responding on a priority 2 Delta unconscious person, 415 North Killingsworth Street, respond on Ops 1. Engine 24, Medic 331, responding on a priority 2 Delta unconscious person, 415 North Killingsworth Street, respond on Ops 1. It's 2324.

Bravo 409, responding on a priority 6 Alpha 6 person, Northwest Nato Parkway, Fremont Bridge, respond on Ops 1. Bravo 409, responding on a priority 6 Alpha 6 person, Northwest Nato Parkway, under the Fremont Bridge, respond on Ops 1, 2332.

Engine 13, medic 350, responding on a priority 2 Delta chest pain. 415 Northeast Fargo Street, apartment 155, responding on ops 1. Engine 13, medic 350, responding on a priority 2 Delta chest pain. 415 Northeast Fargo Street, apartment 155, the Magnolia 2 apartments, responding on ops 1, it's 2334.

Engine 17 responding on a priority 3 Bravo small outside fire on North Marine Drive at I-5. 7 people around an illegal fire just west of responding on Ops-1. Engine 17 responding on a priority 3 Bravo small outside fire on North Marine Drive just west of I-5. 7 people around a fire responding on Ops-1. It's 2338.

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2: Street Department, George 248, responding on Slim. Medic 342, responding on Priority 4, Delta sick person. Northbrook Village Apartments, 22100 Northeast Halsey Street, Department George 248, responding on Ops 1. It's 2340.

Check 1, Medic 352, responding on a priority 2, Charlie breathing problem, Central City Concern, 707 Northwest Everett Street, room 305, respond on Ops 1. Check 1, Medic 352, responding on a priority 2, Charlie breathing problem, Central City Concern, 707 Northwest Everett Street, room 305, respond on Ops 1, 2344.

0: Engine 14 responding on a priority 2 grass fire, Broughton Beach, 4701 Northeast Marine Drive, respond on Ops 1. Engine 14 responding on a priority 2 grass fire, Broughton Beach, 4701 Northeast Marine Drive, respond on Ops 1, it's 2346.
1: 4701 Northeast Marine Drive, timeout, 2346.

0: and also one from Engine 14. Can you add Rush Unit 14 to this?
1: Probably will get Rescue 14 added. And Engine 80 is responding with the port as well.
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1: Engine 80, you're going to be on Ops 1. The call triage by Boex says Broughton Beach, but for our camera, it looks like it's actually going to be Sea Scout, and you've got extensions on the north and south side of the berm.
0: Okay, copy that. We're in route. We'll go around to one.
1: 2248.

0: 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If we have a small 20 by 10 fire, lobby, missing fire deck, can have them in.
1: Engine 80, copy arrived, small 20 by 10 fire. I'll assume fire attack Panda at 2251.
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Bravo 407 responding on a priority 6 alpha abdominal pain, Ivy Lake Hope Center. 14355 North Ivy Lake Court responding on SWAM. Bravo 407 responding on a priority 6 alpha abdominal pain, Ivy Lakes Hope Center. 14355 North Ivy Lake Court responding on SWAM. It's 2353.

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Engine 26 responding on an unverified medical alarm, unknown problem, 4241 North Alaska Street, Unit 95, respond on Ops 1. Engine 26 responding on a Priority 5 Bravo, unknown problem, 4241 North Alaska Street, Unit 95, respond on Ops 1. It's 999.

0: Engine 26, are you monitoring also? Yeah, I was trying to reach you. So the way that this triaged as a medical alarm came through as an unknown problem, but they did speak to somebody saying that there's a female who was shaking and couldn't speak, but couldn't provide any more information. Do you need to get AMR started?
1: That's why I was calling.
0: Copy. Code 1 or code 3, you think?
1: Code 1.

Medic 340 responding at the request of engine 26. Code 1 on a unknown problem at 4241 North Alaska Street, Unit 95, respond on Ops 1. Medic 340 responding code 3 at the request of engine 26 en route, 4241 North Alaska Street, Unit 95, respond on Ops 1, it's 0013.

Engine 19, medic 330, responding on a priority 2 Delta seizure, Southeast 82 Avenue and Southeast Division Street. Patient is in a maroon Ford Explorer, pulled over, respond on Alps 1. Engine 19, medic 330, responding on a priority 2 Delta seizure, Southeast 82 Avenue and Southeast Division Street. Patient is pulled over in a maroon Ford Explorer, respond on Alps 1, it's 0016.

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Medic 348, responding on priority 6, Charlie, back pain, 6344 Northeast Simpson Street, respondent on Slim. Medic 348, responding on a priority 6, Charlie, back pain, 6344 Northeast Simpson Street, respondent on Slim. It's 0025.

Engine 4, Medic 1339, responding on a priority 2, unknown problem unable to triage, 12th Avenue Terrace Apartments, 1515 Southwest 12 Avenue, Apartment 316, respondent on this one. Engine 4, Medic 1339, responding on a priority 2, unknown problem unable to triage, 12th Avenue Terrace Apartments, 1515 Southwest 12 Avenue, Apartment 316, respondent on this one, it's 0041.

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1: Engine 4.
0: Yeah, just a heads up. We have a long history of medical calls from this guy. He's a 75-year-old male. There's one from about 4 or 5 days ago mentioning that he was verbally abusive to responders and that police rose their question.
1: Copy that. Thank you.
0: And Medic 1339.
2: Copy all the notes, too. We were just reading through his old calls. Thank you.
0: Thank you, 0043.

Engine 1 responding on a priority 5 Bravo small outside fire yard apartment building 901 Northwest NATO Parkway. Respond on Ops 1. Engine 1 responding on a priority 5 Bravo small outside fire yard apartment building 901 Northwest NATO Parkway. Respond on Ops 1. It's 0048.

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1: Right.
0: Yeah, a couple callers now saying that it spread from the dumpster to some trees nearby. Based off of where the caller is mapping, your access is likely going to be from Ironside Terrace.
1: Copy.
0: 0021.

Bravo 408, Priority 6 Alpha, back pain 11280 Southeast Division Street, Ops 1. Bravo 408, Priority 6 Alpha, back pain 11280 Southeast Division Street, Ops 1.

Trip 3 being requested by police on scene for a Party 5 Code 1 response to assist with access into the Pearl Studio Apartments, 1430 Northwest Petty Grove Street. 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

Engine 7, Medic 1343, Prairie 2 Charlie, overdose 10812 Southeast Stark Street, Unit 1, Tucker Bob's 1. 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

Medic 353, Prairie 4, Charlie Superson, 5417 Southeast 113 Avenue, Tucker Pops 1. Medic 353, Prairie 4, Charlie Superson, 5417 Southeast 113 Avenue on Ops 1, 114.

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Timeout is 127. 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

Truck 71 and 45, Alpha Level Lift Assist, Gresham Station Apartments, 1003 Northwest Shattuckway, Unit 216. Moving out 1. For Truck 71, 45, Alpha Level Lift Assist, Gresham Station Apartments, 1003 Northwest Shattuckway, Unit 216. Moving out 1. 1 to 1.

0: Engine 75 and a 342, Bird 2, Delta Fall, 1522 Southeast Evans Loop, and that's 01. Engine 75 and a 342, Purdy 2, Delta, Fall, 1522, Southeast Evans Loop, give me Ops 1, 131.
1: 342, Andrada, 131.

Squad 1 and a 1337 Priority 2 Charlie Chestbane, the Sally McCracken Apartments, 532 Northwest Everett, Unit 423, giving optional 1. Squad 1 and a 1337 Priority 2 Charlie Chestbane, the Sally McCracken Apartments, 532 Northwest Everett, Unit 423, Ops 1, 135.

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2: Engine 15, Medic 352, Priority 2, Delta breathing problem, the Goose Hollow Apartments, 1819 Southwest 18, Unit 17, from Optional 1. 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Engine 1, Medic 348, Priority 2, Charlie, OD, the barrel room, 120 Northwest Cooch, from the Ops 1. Engine 1, Medic 348, Priority 2, Charlie, OD, at the barrel room, 120 Northwest Cooch, from the Ops 1, 139.

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0: 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Squad 1 from Ops 1.
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0: 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We've knocked several times with no answer. Do you mind doing a call back?

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Engine 30, 35 Bravo level, single family residence alarm at 613 Northeast 157. Give me house one. Engine 30, 35 Bravo level, fire alarm at 613 Northeast 157. House one, 154.

72 Mike 342, Party 2 Delta Breathing Problem, the East 25 Apartment, 755 Southeast Hogan Road, Unit 24, Timmy Ops 1. Engine 72 Mike 342, Party 2 Delta Breathing Problem, the East 25 Apartment, 755 Southeast Hogan Road, Unit 25, Timmy Ops 1, MS 201.

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For engine 2036 Bravo level outside fire, Milwaukee at Bybee, ops 1, 206.

Engine 9, 35, Bravo level, CO2 alarm, 3724 Southeast Grant Street, coming up to one. Engine 9, 35, Bravo level, CO2 alarm at 3724 Southeast Grant Street, house one, 211.

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Bandit 353, Priority 4, Alpha Sick Person, 636 Southeast Grand Avenue, give me house 1. 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
1: Fire dispatch, going to traffic rollover, incident in Corbett for westbound I-84 at milepost 2-2. Can be for engine 6-2, engine 6-1, squad 6-2, C-6, medic 3-4-9. Can be monitoring optional 6. Fire dispatch for the party 1 traffic rollover wreck. Going with deputies to westbound I-84 at milepost 2-2. Be for engine 6-2, engine 6-1, squad 6-2, C-6, medic 3-4-9. Can be an op 6, it's 2-6-7.

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1: It looks like this is going to be closer to milepost 23 for those en route. Police are on scene. They confirm there's no injuries, so the medic cleared. They're saying that the only need for fire would be putting kitty litter on the oil slick, but the tow can do that. So you all can clear at your own discretion. There was no rollover.
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0: 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We'll have engine 62 continue code 1. All other units can return.
1: Dispatcher copies the recall of the traffic accident westbound 94 at milepost 23. Engine 62 continuing. Everyone else clearing, returning to Ops 1. It's 308.
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0: Information Op 6 is no longer in use. The reported rollover accident turned out not to be a rollover on Westbound 94. Op 6 is clear. It's information 309.
1: Two is continuing. Everyone else is clearing and back to Ops 1. It's 309.
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Check for responding analyst assist Lexington Apartments 1125 Southwest 12 Avenue, Apartment 106, responding office 1, 310.

Medic 353, you're on a pretty 4 Charlie transfer 1225 Northeast 2 Avenue. Tucker Biz Ops 1. Medic 353, going on a pretty 4 Charlie transfer 1225 Northeast 2 Avenue. Tucker Biz Ops 1 at 318.

Squad 1, Medic 352, Priority 1, Echo, Cardiac Respiratory Arrest, Blanchett House, 310 Northwest Gleason Street, Tarkovitz Ops 1, Squad 1, Medic 352, Priority 1, Echo, Cardiac Respiratory Arrest, Blanchett House, 310 Northwest Gleason Street, Tarkovitz Ops 1 at 321.

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Engine 19, Medic 344, Purdy 2, Delta Chest Pain, Russellville Park East, 20 Southeast 103 Avenue, Unit 503, Tucker Bizots 1 at 328.

Engine 20, going on a Bravo level small outside fire, Meeting House Apartments, 1630 Southeast Rural Street, Tucker Bazoff's 1. Engine 20, going on a Bravo level small outside fire, Meeting House Apartments, 1630 Southeast Rural Street, Tucker Bazoff's 1, 334.

Engine 20 responding on the trailer level unknown type of fire alarm. Wimbledon Square Apartments, 2837 Southeast Colt Drive, Building 6, Tucker Biz Ops 1. Engine 20 responding on a trailer level unknown type of fire alarm. Wimbledon Square Apartments, 2837 Southeast Colt Drive, Building 6, Tucker Biz Ops 1 at 347.

Medic 350, Purdy 4, Charlie 6, person 14035, Southeast Main Street, Tucker Biz Ops 1. Medic 350, Purdy 4, Charlie 6, person 14035, Southeast Main Street, Tucker Biz Ops 1 at 354.

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0: We found fire alarm poles here, right off the 28th. We're going to keep walking around and see if there's any others that are pulled.
1: Engine 20 copies. Is it the location that we pulled up to in the engine, that area where the alarm was pulled?
0: The one that we found was on the corner of 28th and Colt.
1: Engine 20 copies. We'll be down there in a second.

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Medic 352 being requested code 1 by police on scene at Serenity Residential Care, 15225 Southeast Powell Boulevard, Unit 12, Target Bizops 1 at 49.

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0: It's going to be for difficulty breathing. We're going to need some help with the patient.
1: Yeah, of course, my part, we're just having the engine 74 right now. 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
2: 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Tucker Biz Ops 1, engine 74, being requested code 3 by medic 349 on scene at Waverly Garden Apartments, 20121 Southeast Stark Street, Unit O, Ocean 156. Tucker Biz Ops 1, 417.

131 Charlie Level Smoke Detector Alarm, Harold Oliver Middle School, 15840 Southeast Taylor Street, Tucker Biz Ops 1, Engine 31, Charlie Level Smoke Detector Alarm, Harold Oliver Middle School, 15840 Southeast Taylor Street, Tucker Biz Ops 1 at 446.

Medic 302, Purdy 4, Bravo 6 person, 905 North Marine Drive, Unit 213, Tiger Bravo 1. Medic 302, Purdy 4, Bravo 6 person, 905 North Marine Drive, Unit 213, Tiger Bravo 1, 452.

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1: Go ahead.
0: Yeah, is there an access code?
1: There's a gate switch at the north parking lot for a lockbox. It's on the left of the main entrance on Marine Drive, but it doesn't give me a code.
0: I call back. We're at the outside door, but there's no entry criteria to get in.
1: Okay, copy.

engine 24, Charlie level, audible alarm, 3724 North Williams Avenue, Park Rapids Ops 1. Again, engine 24, Charlie level, audible alarm, 3724 North Williams Avenue, Park Rapids Ops 1, 5-5-3.

Rescue 31, engine 7, medic 1305, a party 2, Delta, unconscious, not breathing person. 16055, Southeast Clay Street, Park Rufus, Ops 1. 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Timeout is 5 on 9.

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0: Now, is this a local alarm called in by a person, or is this called in by a alarm company?
1: Yeah, it was called in by a person. Megan Creighton, the neighbor. That should have been all odd.
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1: Convention 3-1, go ahead.
0: Yeah, that's 55. He wants for PD.
1: Yes, I'll let him know.

0: Off phone rescue 31.
1: Go ahead.
0: Yeah, can you give tips, or excuse me, can you have tips come out for us?
1: Yeah, and you have police about to pull up right now.
0: Damn. Thank you.
1: You're welcome.

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Yeah, Medic 300, a 34 Charlie, sick person, 36315 Northeast Chamberlain Road, Tower

Directory in Alpha Level Left Assist, the Emmons Place Apartments at 680 Northwest 18th Avenue, unit number is 116, Tech Purpose Ops 1. 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
1: 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Three, did you copy?
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1: 30, go ahead.
0: Yeah, this is really going to be in apartment unit 243. So unit 243 on the second floor.
1: Copy 243.
0: 5-2.

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0: Just Metro Medic 3-0, right?
1: Go ahead.
0: There is no unit 243. Are we able to get a call back for an accurate unit number?
1: Yeah, they called back and gave us that number. I'll do a call back.
0: What are you thinking?

0: Dispatch, medic 308, you can disregard. Security was able to find the correct unit.
1: Okay, copy, because we're still in line with them.

Medic 1309, a 34 Alpha sick person, 4712 North Williams Avenue, apartment number 203, top group is Ops 1. Again, Medic 1309, it's a 34 Alpha sick person, 4712 North Williams Avenue, unit number is 203, top group is Ops 1. Time map is 603.

Medic 306, a Party 4 Alpha sick person, 4321 Southeast Clinton Street, Tuck Group is Ops 1. Again, Medic 306, it's a Party 4 Alpha sick person, 4321 Southeast Clinton Street, Tuck Group is Ops 1, 76 06.

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It's going to be, where's Vancouver Avenue, south of Tillamook. 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Again, Engine 13 and Alpha Level Illegal Fire. It's going to be on North Vancouver Avenue, south of Northeast Tillamook Street. 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

Engine 17, got a report of a grass fire, North Broadacre, North Expo Road, Park Group is obsolete. Again, Engine 17, got a report of a grass fire, multiple callers, extending to some trees now, North Broadacre Street, North Expo Road, your talk group is obsolete. Having a 624.

Engine 28 and medic 302, a Party 2 Delta pregnancy call. 3136 Northeast 59 Avenue. Truck group is Ops 1. Again, Engine 28 and medic 302, it's a Party 2 Delta pregnancy call. 3136 Northeast 59 Avenue. Truck group is Ops 1. 76 25.

627.

0: Park 2, an alpha level lip assist, 15922 Northeast Fanny Boulevard, meter number 84. Talk group is Epsilon. It's going to be in the alcove. Again, truck 2, it is a alpha level lift assist, 15922 Northeast Sandy Boulevard, the alcove of number 84. Talk group is Epsilon. Have a 628.
1: Only that the baby's been delivered. A neighbor is with her now who apparently is a labor and delivery nurse.

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0: Student by his best access is going to be from Hancock West of Williams. It was apparently a pile of clothing and barbed wire that our caller put out, but it's still smoldering.
1: Engine 13, copy.
0: 631.
2: Engine 17's arrived. We got a 20 by 20 area. Looks to be a transient camp that caught on fire. Engine 17 can handle.
0: Engine 17, copy. 20 by 20, transient camp that caught on fire. Engine 17 can handle at 631.
3: 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I talked to the people down here. They said nobody was in that area.

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Again, engine 75 and medic 351, it's a party 2 at Delta, fall 1522, southeast Evans Loop. 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

Medic 400, a Bravo level psychiatrical, 1895 Northwest 5th Street, suburbs Upsall. Again, Medic 400, it's a Bravo level psychiatrical, 1895 Northwest 5th Street, suburbs Upsall, 7635.

9311 or 34 Charlie, sick person. The Do Good Shelter at 1952 North Lombard Street. Here, talk group is excellent. Again, medic 311 is a party for Charlie, sick person. Here, the Do Good Shelter at 1952 North Lombard Street. Talk group is excellent. Time map is 6 right now.

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1: Truck two, go ahead.
0: Yeah, right. Just checking with you. Do you have any chat units online yet?
1: No, they're not on until at least 8 o'clock.
0: Okay, truck two copies. Thanks.
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0: 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You said a public assist at the station?
1: That's affirmative.
0: Copy that. Let me know if you need more resources. It's 650.

410, I'm Party 6 Alpha 6 person, Central Station Apartment, 777 Northeast 8th Street. 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

Ninja 31, Medic 308, Priority 2, Delta, pedestrian struck, Southeast 162 in Main, Channels Ops 1. 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

0: 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You want to add us to Engine 31's call?
1: 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Did you want to clear them or keep them going?
0: Keep them coming. I'll take a look at the notes.
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Rescues have been formed at a 315 Priority 2 Delta bleeding, 17837 Northeast Davis Street, Channel Ops 1. Rescues have been formed at a 315 Priority 2 Delta bleeding, 17837 Northeast Davis Street. Dr. Ops 1 has 721.

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0: 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Minor accident, car versus motorcycle. We'll be out investigating.
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Engine 5, Medic 316, report of a vehicle on fire at the Bank of America, 6309 Southwest Capitol Highway. Channels Ops 1, Sir, Engine 5, Medic 316, report of a vehicle on fire, still occupied, the Bank of America, 6309 Southwest Capitol Highway. Channels Ops 1 at 810.

0: 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There's a report of somebody still in the vehicle that's on fire.
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0: 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We have a car on fire. It doesn't look like anyone is inside.
1: 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Doesn't look like anybody's inside.
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1: The occupant of the car is going to call his AAA to get it towed so we can cancel the tow, but we definitely need traffic control.
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Engine 21, Medic 353, Priority 2, Charlie Diabetic, Goodwill 1931, Southeast 6th Avenue, Channels Ops 1. 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

0: and information responder safety. Police are pursuing a vehicle northbound on Grand Avenue around Lloyd Center.
1: 3, copy.
2: 353, copy. Thank you.
1: 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Police are in pursuit of a vehicle northbound 3 in Multnomah. 820.
2: Thirteen oh three. Can we get the LS started our way, please?
1: Copy.
2: And actually, 1303, I'm sorry, I need more caffeine. We need bariatric our way.
1: Okay, copy.
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1: Medic 317.
0: Be advised, police are in pursuit of that vehicle going westbound, going speeds of 90.
1: Yeah, thanks for the heads up.

0: 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Just be advised, police are northbound Greeley and Killingsworth in pursuit of a vehicle going at high rates of speed. I know you're just in that general area.
1: 24, copy.
0: 823.
2: Ops 1, Bravo 4-1, were we canceled at the bariatrical?
0: You were canceled. They originally said BLS and then decided they needed the bar unit.
2: 4-1 copies. Are we getting the bariatric unit, or are we just completely off this call?
0: That is something that you're going to have to ask your dispatcher about. I'm not sure who's taking it.
2: 4-1 copies. Thank you.
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0: AMR dispatcher says that they are getting a cancel on your call. They do not want to go now.
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0: 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It was box 824, report of a house on fire, flames from the roof on the backside, 1522 North Rosa Parks Way. 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
0: 06, report of a water rescue body floating under the dock, Willamette River East Bank. 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
1: 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Caller reporting, it looks like the back of the house is on fire. The side of the roof, they're seeing flames. 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It's 841.
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5: Airfly units responding. I just got an update for land access from the walkway on the east side of 4747 North Channel. There's going to be somebody that will flag you down.
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1: 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There's plenty of room behind engine 14. You'll be all out prevent.
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1: And then report back. I'll give you another assignment. Engine 22, I see you arriving. 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
2: 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We're about a minute out.
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2: Fireboat 6 has arrived in the area. Not seeing anyone flying on us down, but we'll continue to investigate.
6: Fireboat 6, copy in 6. We've just got the supervisor flagged us down. He's coming down to the riverbank now for you.

0: And command from truck 8, we made access into the attic. We got crews in the attic looking for extension.
1: Command copy. Made access to the attic looking for extension.

0: All right, Firebird 6 here. We've got an RP on scene who's given us, we got a visual of a body, confirmed 55. Firebird 6, go ahead. We would recommend a recall this water rescue. We'll go ahead and stay on scene, and we'll take this back to Ops 1, and we'll wait for the Baltimore County Sheriff to arrive and assist with the body.
1: Copy that, Firebird 6. C4 copy. 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
1: 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Yeah, truck 8 from command. Thoughts on a recall? Conditions are looking good from the exterior.
3: 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I'll talk with engine 14.
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0: River across from Daimler. Fire about 6 remaining on scene. All others are returning at 854.
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6: 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Thank you.
0: Information recall of box 824, 1522 North Rosa Parks Way. 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It's 855.

Truck 25 on the air, medic 308, priority 2, Charlie overdose at the 50th Division Apartments, 4975 Southeast Division Street, number 313, respond on Ops 1. Again, truck 25 on the air, medic 308, priority 2, Charlie overdose at the 50th Division Apartments, 4975 Southeast Division Street, number 313, respond on Ops 1 at 9 o'clock.

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Engine 5, Medic 301, a Priority 2 Delta, fall at the Crestview Convalescent Home, 6530 Southwest 30 Avenue, number 19, respond on Ops 1. Again, Engine 5, Medic 301, a Priority 2 Delta, fall at the Crestview Convalescent Home, 6530 Southwest 30 Avenue, number 19, respond on Ops 1 at 902.

Engine 4, Medic 306, a Priority 2 Delta unconscious person at the Lovejoy Fountain, 250 Southwest Harrison Street. They said at the south end of the Lovejoy pedestrian trail. Respond on Ops 1. Again, Engine 4, Medic 306, a Priority 2 Delta unconscious person in the Lovejoy Fountain, 250 Southwest Harrison Street. They said the south end of the Lovejoy pedestrian trail. Respond on Ops 1 at 909.

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4: Medic 307, a priority 4, Charlie Stroke 5123, Southwest Multnomah Boulevard, respond on Ops 1. Again, Medic 307, a priority 4, Charlie Stroke 5123, Southwest Multnomah Boulevard, respond on Ops 1 at 914.

Bravo 401, a priority 6 Alpha injury at the Portland Inn, 405 Northeast Columbia Boulevard, number 119, respond on Ops 1. Again, Bravo 401, a priority 6 Alpha injury at the Portland Inn, 405 Northeast Columbia Boulevard, number 119, respond on Ops 1 at 960.

0: 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I'm going to release Ops 3. We'll move over to Ops 1.
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Engine 23, Medic 1319, a Priority 2 Delta chest seen at the Lab Circle, 2000 Southeast Elliott Avenue, respond on Ops 1. Again, Engine 23, Medic 1319, a Priority 2 Delta chest pain at Lab Circle, 2000 Southeast Elliott Avenue, respond on Ops 1 at 919.

Medic 313 of Priority 4 Charlie, abdominal pain at the Gilman Court Apartments, 610 Northeast 99 Avenue, number 406. Respond on Ops 1. Again, Medic 313 of Priority 4 Charlie, abdominal pain at the Gilman Court Apartments, 610 Northeast 99 Avenue, number 406. Respond on Ops 1 at 921.

Medic 304, Priority 4 Alpha, Ping Ping 10101, Southwest 55 Avenue, respond on Ops 1. Again, Medic 304, Priority 4 Alpha, Ping Ping 10101, Southwest 55 Avenue, respond on Ops 1 at 922.

Medic 316, priority 4 Charlie transfer from the Fresenius at 7474 Northeast MLK. Respond on Ops 1. Again, Medic 316, priority 4 Charlie transfer from the Fresenius 7474 Northeast MLK. Respond on Ops 1 at 923.

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1: Medic 313 on scene, 929. Medic 313, just so you're aware, police are responding to an apartment on the other side of 100th Avenue. A report of a guy armed with a handgun.
0: Copy that, thank you.
1: 929.

Medic 318 to Priority 4 Delta, sick person, the Starbucks at 1755 Northeast Burnside Road in the drive-thru. Respond on Ops 1. Again, Medic 318 at Priority 4 Delta, sick person at the Starbucks, 1755 Northeast Burnside Road in the drive-thru. Respond on Ops 1 at 931.

0: truck 3, medic 317 at priority 2, Bravo, fall on southeast Clay Street, west of 107 Avenue. Respond on Ops 1, stand by for tap out.
1: Medic 318 from Ops 1.
0: To Charlie Stroke at the Starbucks, 1755 Northeast Burnside Road in the drive-thru. Respond on Ops 1. Again, Rescue 72 with Medic 318 already en route on what's been upgraded to a Priority 2. Charlie Stroke at the Starbucks, 1755 Northeast Burnside Road in the drive-thru. Respond on Ops 1 at 933.
1: Started. The patient is experiencing some slurred speech, and he was removed from a vehicle.

Medic 354 on a priority 4 alpha back pain at the Central Station Apartments, 777 Northeast 8th Street, number 308. 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Again, Medic 354 on a priority 4 alpha back pain at the Central Station Apartments, 777 Northeast 8th Street, number 308. 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

Medic 311, the police are on scene requesting you code 1 for possibly a hold at 7451 Southeast 82 Avenue, number 17. Respond on Ops 1. Again, Medic 311, the police are on scene requesting you code 1 for possibly a hold at 7451 Southeast 82 Avenue, number 17. 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
2: Priority 4 Charlie Fall 5235 Southeast Powell Valley Road, respond on Ops 1. Again, Medic 314, at Priority 4 Charlie Fall 5235 Southeast Powell Valley Road, respond on Ops 1 at 939.
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1: Medic 354, standby. I still have you on the call because 314 just got tapped on everyone. Okay, Medic 354, we're going to have you continue on your current call. 314, you've got a Priority 4 fall.
0: Fall Valley, right?
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1: 940.

Truck 8, Medic 324, police are on scene of a Priority 2 Bravo stabbing at the 7-Eleven, 1931 North Lombard Street. They said you can go straight in, code 3. Respond on Ops 1. Again, Truck 8, Medic 324, police on scene of a Priority 2 Bravo stabbing at the 7-Eleven, 1931 North Lombard Street. You can go straight in, code 3. Respond on Ops 1 at 941.

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Truck 71 on the air, Bravo level general fire activation at 1201 Southeast 223 Avenue. Respond on ALPS 1. Again, Truck 71, Bravo level general fire alarm activation at 1201 Southeast 223 Avenue. Respond on ALPS 1 at 948. Medic 315 of Priority 4 Charlie 6 person, the Waverly Garden Apartments, 20121 Southeast Stark Street, Unit Lincoln 245, respond on ALPS 1. Again, Medic 315 of Priority 4 Charlie 6 person, the Waverly Garden Apartments, 20121 Southeast Stark Street, Unit Lincoln 245, respond on ALPS 1 at 948.

0: Medic 324 of Priority 4 Charlie, sick person, the North Health Center, 9000 North Lombard Street, respond on Ops 1. Again, Medic 324, Priority 4 Charlie, sick person at the North Health Center, 9000 North Lombard Street, respond on Ops 1 at 950.
1: I made a call to the center. 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We're going to go ahead and go be in service.
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Medic 312, priority 4 Charlie transfer, the Barbara Roberts House East, 5023 Northeast Killingsworth Street, respond on Ops 1. Again, Medic 312, priority 4 Charlie transfer, the Barbara Roberts House East, 5023 Northeast Killingsworth Street, respond on Ops 1 at 952.

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1: 22.
0: So I am putting you on the call on Lombard Street. So 324, you can be clear from that call, and there's a different one for you.
2: 324 received.
0: Medic.
3: Lombard.
0: Medic 324, you're on Northeast Killingsworth Street now. Medic 312, you're going to Southeast 185 in Gresham.
3: 12, who are we taking that over for?
0: You're going for Medic 1322, who got tapped right as they were about to take their current call.
3: Copy.
0: All right. Thanks, guys, for the help. That's my advice.

Medic 300, a priority 4 Alpha, sick person, 15435 Southeast Clinton Street, sorry, Clinton Court, respond on Ops 1. Again, Medic 300, a priority 4 Alpha, sick person, 15435 Southeast Clinton Court, respond on Ops 1 at 957.

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0: 311, we're offering for 300.
1: 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Medic 311, Medic 300, Pop and Golf.
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1: Respond. It's not

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Again, Medic 1325, Priority 4 Alpha, sick person, 8130, Southwest 42 Avenue, respond on Ops 1 at 10 o'clock.

Engine 19 on the air, priority up, an elevator problem at the Alvia at Gleason Landing Apartments, 451 Northeast 75 Avenue. The alarm company got an elevator alarm notification and no response on contact to the site. Respond on Ops 1. Again, Engine 19 on the air, an elevator problem at the Alvia at Gleason Landing Apartments, 451 Northeast 75 Avenue. Alarm company got an elevator alarm notification and no response at the location. Respond on Ops 1 and 10-1.

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0: Can you have Project Respond call the PSR 5 phone ending in 2587?
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3: Sick person, 7610 North Decatur Street, respond on Ops 1. Again, Medic 1321, a priority 4 Charlie sick person, 7610 North Decatur Street, respond on Ops 1 at 10:02.

0: Fire dispatch comm box 7439, Delta level structure response at the Boeing of Portland, 19000 Northeast Sandy Boulevard. They're reporting a pallet jack on fire in the basement of the location. This is for engine 2, engine 30, engine 73, engine 31, truck 71, truck 3, and C7. Respond on ops 5. Again, fire dispatch call box 7439 at the Boeing of Portland, 19000 Northeast Sandy Boulevard. They're reporting a pallet jack on fire in the basement. That's for engine 2, engine 30, engine 73, engine 31, truck 71, truck 3, C7. Respond on ops 5. 10 of 4.
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2: Yes, that's a force box. Just responding, and we're switching ops 5.
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5: 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Ops 5.
6: Then one, are we not on that box? If we're not, can we be put on it?
0: Check 71, you were in the initial dispatch, and I will show you responding at 10:05.
7: Where or which access for the building? 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
6: Truck 71 responding.
8: Second echo to me.
7: Dispatch copy is wanting that to be upgraded to an echo response. I will go ahead and do that.
0: Requesting you code 1 for a guy who cannot walk at Northeast Pacific Street and 20 Avenue. Respond on Ops 1. Again, Medic 310, the police are on scene requesting you code 1 for a guy that cannot walk at Northeast Pacific Street and 20 Avenue. Respond on Ops 1 at 10:06.
7: Johnson, I don't think it's going to be recommending anything else. The only additional text within the call is that it's going to be Boeing Building 85-01, 85-01.

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0: It does want to recommend an additional engine for this. Do you want them sent to be engine 29?
1: Yeah, that's affirmative, unless we get somebody adding from the training division down there.
0: Copy.
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5: 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My MDT is down. Are we going to be closer on that Boeing box?
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0: 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We've got a large concrete tilt up. We got nothing showing. Rescue 74 Skyhawk Command.
1: 24, we have large concrete tilt up, nothing showing. Investigating Rescue 74 has command.
2: 30's arrived. We're on the, I guess we'll call this the Delta side. We'll make the address side the Alpha side, and we do have a yard hydrant about 100 yards behind us.
3: 71's on that yard hydrant. We'll stand by.

0: All companies from command, we're in a level one stage. Rescue 74 is going to make contact with an RV and figure out where we're going.
1: Trucks don't want to rest.

0: 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C-7 will assume command. Engine 30 and rescue 74. Truck 71, you're going to be in investigation.
1: Engine 30 copies investigating.
2: Command rescue 74, I'm with security. We're trying to locate where they're at.
0: I copy, yeah, kind of get us the best access here, and the address side will be Sandy, which is Alpha, is what I heard.
1: Engine 2's arrived on the southwest corner. We are in position to go to the east side if we need to.
0: All companies, level 1 stage.
2: Command from Engine 30D. We're being escorted down to the basement right now. Staff we're talking to have no idea about what's going on, but they're going to show us where the basement is.
0: I'm talking to security right now. It sounds like it's a small incident that maybe is already out.
3: Medic 310, can we get a Bravo unit to our scene?
1: Copy VLS.
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6: Copy, this will be a recall. The incident at Boeing, keeping Rescue 74, Engine 30, all other companies can clear. Ops 5 will be clear, and this will be going back to Ops 1. It is 10:13.
1: Information to recall the Delta structure fire at Boeing 19000 Northeast Sandy Boulevard, keeping Rescue 74 and Engine 30. Everybody else is clearing. Ops 5 is clear, 10:13.
4: We're clear, and Ops 5 is clear at 10:13.
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1: 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Yeah, looks like all Gresham fire MDTs are down. I'm not sure what's going on.
2: Command from Engine 30B, are you still on offside?
0: Yes, affirmative. Go ahead.
2: Yeah, we have maintenance staff down here. There's no problem anymore. It's unplugged and turned off, and they have their maintenance crews that are going to remove it, so we're going to come back to the rig and get out of here.

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0: 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Again, Engine 19, Medic 1326, a Priority 2 Delta abdominal pain at the Park Vista Apartments, 10924 Southeast Stark Street, number 121. 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
2: Yeah, we've removed the two occupants. Elevator is shut down, and we're going to be clear.
1: Copy, you removed two occupants. Elevator is shut down, and you're clear at 1026.
3: Center 14355 Northeast, North by the Lake Porch, respond on Ops 1 at 1026. Engine 74 on the air, Medic 1323, Priority 2, Charlie Chespain at the Riverside Living, 23500 Northeast Halsey Street, number 1, respond on Ops 1. Again, Engine 74 on the air, Medic 1323, Priority 2, Charlie Chespain at the Riverside Living, 23500 Northeast Halsey Street, number 1, respond on Ops 1 at 1027.

0: 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They're going to be aware and AOR.
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Medic 317, priority for Charlie sick person in the parking lot of the Mountain High Apartments, 1930 Southeast 6th Street, respond on Ops 1. Again, Medic 317, a priority for Charlie sick person in the parking lot of the Mountain High Apartments, 1930 Southeast 6th Street, respond on Ops 1 at 1035.

Engine 18 on the air, medic 301, a priority 2 delta bleeding at the West Hills Village, 5711 Southwest Multnomah Boulevard, number 214. Respond on Ops 1. Again, engine 18, medic 301, a priority 2 delta bleeding at the West Hills Village, 5711 Southwest Multnomah Boulevard, number 214. Respond on Ops 1 at 1036.

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1: Direct 3 in quarters, Station 7 at 1039. Medic 310 of Priority 4, Charlie, transfer the terrorists at Laurelhurst Village, 3120 Southeast Stark Street, number 1024, respond on Ops 1. Again, Medic 310, Priority 4, Charlie, transfer from the terrorists at Laurelhurst Village, 3120 Southeast Stark Street, number 1024, respond on Ops 1 at 1040.

0: Engine 20, are you on tapout? Just a heads up, the police are responding to the Safeway there on Woodstock for a security who maced a customer. There are no weapons noted in the call.
1: Engine 20, copy. Do they have any medical needs?
0: Negative. Just wanted to let you know since you're there.
1: Engine 20, copy. 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
2: At the Powell Transit Station, 3618 Southeast 92 Avenue, they said the patient's on the pedestrian path near the parking lot. Respond on Ops 1. Again, Engine 11, Medic 1325, a priority 2 delta heat exposure at the Powell Transit Station, 3618 Southeast 92 Avenue. They said patient's on the pedestrian path near the parking lot. Respond on Ops 1 at 1046.

0: Off for medic 317.
1: Yeah.
0: Yeah, we're not finding anybody in the parking lot here on this call. Can you do a call back and see if he went into his apartment and what number that is?
1: Gabby.
2: Three correspondent ops one. Again, medic 324 of priority 6 alpha transfer to Mount Tabor Health and Rehab, 6040 Southeast Belmont Street. Correspondent ops one at 1048.
1: And medic 317. I'm not sure if you saw the drawing on the map. The drawing was put on there. It's just north of where you're. Rig is parked. I don't know if there's a way for you to get behind that building, but that's where the center of the drawing is.
0: Okay, copy that. We'll see what we can find.
1: Copy, and we're going to give him a call.
2: Weigler. And the back parking lot. Respond on ops 1. Again, medic 307, a priority 6 alpha transfer from detox 1535 North Williams Avenue. They said access by the back door from North Weigler and the back parking lot. Respond on ops 1 at 1049.

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1: Cover that. Thank you.

Squad 12 and Engine 2 on the air as an opposite responder. There's some grass on fire eastbound 84 on the off-ramp to 122. Respond on Ops 1. Again, Squad 12 and Engine 2 on the air as an opposite responder. There's some grass on fire eastbound 84 on the off-ramp to 122. Respond on Ops 1 and 1051.

0: 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Respond on Ops 1. Again, Medic 302, a priority 4 Charlie transfer from Unity. Respond on Ops 1 at 10:51.
1: Dispatch Engine 2, confirming this is eastbound.
2: Affirmative, eastbound to Northeast 122nd.
1: 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SWAT 12 from Engine 2. We're going to go eastbound with you as well, and we're going to stay on in case you need our water. SWAT 12, copy. 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
0: Engine 30, I'll put you on it.
3: You can drop two.
0: I let Ops 1 know.

0: Well, engine 2 and ops 1, I just got a message that engine 30 is going to go eastbound, so you can clear.
1: 2 copy, thanks.
2: 324, do we have a room number?
0: Well, let me check. I don't have one yet.

0: We don't have a room number yet. We'll call back.
1: 9324, I'm on scene. Hopefully, maybe the front desk will know.
0: Okay, thanks.
2: Upsilon, 1305.
0: X1305, go ahead.
2: Medic 1305, we're going to take Medic 302's call.
0: Okay, Medic 302, you can clear.
3: 302, copy, clear.
0: It's 1054.
1: Upsilon 317.
0: 317, go ahead.
1: Yeah, we've searched the area. We got to the parking lot next door to the apartment complex, and we're not finding anybody. And if there's no answer on callback, we're just going to go ahead and clear.
0: Okay, yeah, we got no answer. We got actually voicemail when we called back.
1: Copy that. Thank you. We'll be in service.
0: Okay, copy.

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0: We've arrived at the off-ramp, and there's a mower mowing. We believe that's what people are seeing. So we'll go ahead and recall this and send people to return Engine 12, and we'll investigate a little further.
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Engine 29, medic, 1319, Apache 2, Delta Diabetic, 12217, Southeast Long Street, Ops 1, timeouts 1116. 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
0: We'll take that call for Squad 1. They are aware.

Engine 26, medic 1321, approach to Charlie Chespin, 9103 North Kimball Avenue, Ops 1. Engine 26, medic 1321, approach to Charlie Chespin, 9103 North Kimball Avenue, Ops 1, 1120.

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0: truck 22. See, you're almost there, but we got through to the owner. They were doing some sort of construction. They hit a water line in the back, and they're trying to shut it off.
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2: Then Southwest Pasadena Street. Suspect is in Washington County. Engine 18, Medic 306, a Party 2 Delta Assault, 3817, Southwest Pasadena Street. The suspect is in Washington County. On Ops 1135.

Truck 10, Medic 301, a Priority 2 Delta unconscious person at Starbucks, 7421 Southwest Barber Boulevard, number 100 on Ops 1. Truck 10, Medic 301, Priority 2 Delta unconscious person, Starbucks, 7421 Southwest Barber Boulevard, number 100, Ops 1, 1136.

0: Bravo 404, Price 6 Omega 6 person, Station 162 Apartments, 304 Southeast 162, number 405 on Ops 1. Bravo 404, Party 6 Omega 6 person, Station 162 Apartments, 304 Southeast 162 Avenue, number 405 on Ops 1, 140.
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0: 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We're going to go ahead and clear the AOR, and you can let Medic 301 know.
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Party 2, Charlie, heart problem. 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Extension 71, Medic 1303. Party 2, Charlie, heart problem. Bonaventure Senior Living. 22514 Southeast Stark Street, number 102 in Upsilon. Time out 1143.

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0: Medic 316, Price 6 Alpha Transfer, Sapphire at Fernhill, 5737 Northeast 37 Avenue, number 22 on Ops 1. Medic 316, Price 6 Alpha Transfer, Sapphire at Fernhill, 5737 Northeast 37 Avenue, number 22 on Ops 1 at 1158.
1: Dispatch from Rescue 31.
2: Rescue 31, go ahead.
1: Yeah, Rescue 31 will take that call for Engine 31. They're in quarters and aware.
2: Rescue 31, copy. I got you on it. It's 1151.

MAG 1325, Party 6, place request 3742 Southeast Grant Court, Ops 1. Medic 1325, Party 6, place request 3742 Southeast Grant Court, Ops 1, Blend 53.

2010-13 report of something on concrete shaft under the bridge is on fire, North Russell Street and I-5 freeway. We'll be on that one. 155.

Engine 25, medic 312, a party 2, Bravo, injury, Southeast Franklin Street, Southeast 53 Avenue, Ops 1. Engine 25, medic 312, party 2, traffic accident, Southeast Franklin Street, Southeast 53 Avenue, Ops 1, 1155.

Truck 3, report of a gas can leaking. It's on the side of the road, Southeast 139 Avenue, Southeast Mill Street, in front of the church on Optional 1. Truck 3, report of a gas can that's leaking. Southeast 39 Avenue, Southeast Mill Street, in front of a church on Optional 1. 12. Engine 24, report of a power line down crossing North Albina Avenue at North Sumner Street, van optional 1. Engine 24, report of a power line down across Albina at North Sumner Street, optional 1, 1202.

9 Lift Assist, Hawthorne, 26 Apartments, 2625 Southeast Hawthorne Boulevard, number 217 on Ops 1. Engine 9, A Lift Assist, Hawthorne, 26 Apartments, 2625 Southeast Hawthorne Boulevard, number 217 on Ops 1. Timeout is 1205.

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0: 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Let them get back in service in there after that.
1: Okay. Truck 3, you can clear. Engine 7, I'll put you on it. Looks like they've just arrived.
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2: Truck 3's arrived. We just have a small gas can. We'll handle this. You guys can clear. Thanks.
0: Appreciate it, guys. Sorry about that.
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1: 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On the ground crossing all of Albina.

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Information, fire responding to the report of a Delta level structure fire, Wayfinder Brewery, 304 Southeast 2nd Avenue. Looks like there's smoke and flames from the wooden loading dock area. Going to be for engine 21, engine 1, truck 13, C1, optional 3. Again, fire calling a Delta level structure fire, Wayfinder Brewery, 304 Southeast 2nd Avenue. Smoke from under the wooden loading dock. Be for engine 21, engine 1, truck 13, C1, ops 3, 1214.

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2: 2, police request, North Montana Avenue, North Alberta Street, Ops 1. Engine 24, Medic 328, a Party 2, police request, North Montana Avenue, North Alberta Street, Ops 1 at 1215. 1, Engine 1, Truck 13, NC1. Ops General will be on Ops 3, 1215.
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1: Engine 21, dispatch, you have traffic.
0: Yeah, just a little more update. We are not starting police. It looks like the caller said there were two people possibly lighting this fire. We're not sure if it's more of a tended fire under the wooden loading dock or if the loading dock itself was on fire, which is why we erred on this side of caution and made it a Delta commercial fire, since it's attached to the building. 1217.
1: Engine 21's arrived in the area on the west side of the building at 2nd Oak. We're not seeing anything at this time. Engine 21's going to have command. Engine 21B is going to be investigating. We've got a hydrant we can back stretch to.

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0: All companies on scene and are still en route. My B team's giving me the all clear. We can go ahead and recall this box. We're going to keep engine 21 working. We'll go back to Ops 1.
1: This will be a recall of the Delta Commercial Structure Fire 201 Southeast Oak. Going to be keeping engine 21 working. All of this clearing, going back to Ops 1, 1218. Fire recall to the Delta Lava Structure Fire at 201 Southeast Oak Street. Keeping engine 21 working, all of those clearing, going back to Ops 1 at 1219.

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0: Excellent from Truck 10. I copy that we're being canceled.
1: Okay, yep, I see that now. It came in a little bit weird. You can be clear. I'll go ahead and show you clear.
0: Copy that. Truck 10 will be AIQ. Thank you.
1: Okay, copy. It is 1224.

0: 13's arrived to the 6-story fires of the center hallway apartment complex. We do have alarms sounding, people standing out front, nothing shown. We'll be out investigating.
1: Engine 13 copy, 6-story fire resistant apartment complex, alarm sounding, people in front, nothing showing, investigating, it's 1226.

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0: 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I'm on the second floor, just walking the hallways. 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

0: Engine 30, Medic 311, Priority 2, Charlie, breathing problem with police en route as well for someone who was in custody with security at the DHS office, 11826 Northeast Gleason Street, Gabby Ops 1, turn to 30, Medic 311, stage at your discretion. Police are en route, but not there yet. Priority 2, Charlie, breathing problem on someone who was in a fight with security at the DHS office, 11826 Northeast Gleason Street, Gabby Ops 1, is 1231.
1: And at 311, 1231.

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Truck 10 Medic 306, Party 2 Delta Breathing Problem, 8923 Southwest 5 Avenue, Ops 1. Truck 10 Medic 306, Party 2 Delta Breathing Problem, 8923 Southwest 5 Avenue, you've got Ops 1, it's 12 to 6.

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1: 311, go ahead.
0: There's no, well, it's the patient is agitated with engine 30, so we're going to clear him. PD is going to decide if he's going to be transported or not, so you want to continue, please.
1: 311, copy.

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Party 2, Delta semi-conscious person, 2925 Northeast 3rd Street, you'll be on Ops 1. Trenton 72 and Med 356, Party 2, Delta semi-conscious person, 2925 Northeast 3rd Street, you'll be on Ops 1 at 12 over to 4.

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truck 71 that a 313 priority 2 Bravo fall. 645 Northwest 5th Street. Channels Ops 1. Truck 71 that a 313 priority 2 Bravo fall. 645 Northwest 5th Street. Channels Ops 1 at 1253.

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Continue 28-minute 1326 priority 2 Charlie breathing problem. Hollywood East Apartments, 4400 Northeast Broadway. 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

Injury 21, Medic 13, 29, Priority 2, Charlie, traffic accident with injuries, Southeast Madison, Southeast 11th Avenue. Talker Box 1, Surrender 21, Medic 13, 29, Priority 2, Charlie, traffic accident with injuries, Southeast Madison, Southeast 11th Avenue. Channels Ops 1 at 1258.

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1: 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Do you have his name or a phone number for him?
0: His name's John. Last name Hamilton. And Ops 1 from Engine 4. Do you want his phone number as well?
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0: 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They're requesting that you stage at this time.
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3: Engine 2, report of smoke from the ground, Northeast Airport Way, Northeast Wind Servers Drive. Talk about Swan. Engine 2, report of smoke from the ground, Northeast Airport Way, Northeast Wind Servers Drive, Channel Ops 1 at 1342.

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0: 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What's our closest BLS unit?
1: Medic 1303, I'm looking right now, but probably at least 5 miles away. 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

0: F-13s arrived to a two-story center hallway, ordinary construction building, taxpayer. We've got some people outside, no alarm sounding, and nothing seen. We'll be out investigating.
1: Engine 13, I copy. The alarm company is requesting a cancel. They did not say what happened.
0: Copy that. Thank you.
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2: Squad 1, Medic 302, Priority 2, Delta, breathing problem, Westbourne said at Southwest 5th, Talker Box 1. Squad 1, Medic 302, Priority 2, Delta, breathing problem, Westbourne said at Southwest 5th, Talker Box 1, 1351.

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0: 1352.

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Allergic reaction, 120 Southeast 143, apartment 3. Talk about Swan at 1353.

0: Medic 302, Alpha 1.
1: Medic 302, go ahead.
0: How far are you? Do you have any description?
1: Blue tank top, gray sweatpants, and red shoes. And they said they were in front of Mary's and on Fifth Avenue near a bus bench. And now they're saying in front of River Bar.
0: Medic 302, copy. We're in front of Mary's. We checked the area. We're not finding anybody. Nobody's leaving now.
1: Copy.
2: Squad 1, copy that. We'll circle the block 302.
0: Yeah, we'll walk down Fifth a little bit and see there's somebody in front of the river. We'll look there. They weren't there, but now.
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0: Engine 30, Medic 1321, Priority 2, Delta transfer, RN Villa 401, Northeast 139, number 19, Channel Ops 1 at 1358. Medic 1326, Priority 6, police request. Senior Haven 12140, Southeast Foster Road, number 38. Channel Ops 1 at 1358.
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Northwest 9th and Northwest Northrop. 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Northwest 9th and Northwest Northrop. 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

Engine 31, Medic 1319, Priority 2, Delta, breathing problem 2844, Southeast 148, Tucker Maps 1. 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
1: /330 en route from 82 and Sandy. 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
1: PSR 2, go ahead.
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0: engine 14, carbon monoxide alarm activation, 4137 Northeast Sumner Street, Kennel Ops 1 at 1430. Rescue 74, Medic 313, Priority 2, Delta breathing problem. The Travel Lodge 23705 Northeast Sandy, Room 218, Kennel Ops 1 at 1430.
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Engine 21, report of a tent on fire, Southeast Market and Southeast 9th Avenue, Fire Box 1. For Engine 21, report of a tent on fire, Southeast Market and Southeast 9th Avenue, Fire Box 1 at 1432.

Engine 15, medic 304, priority 2, Delta, pregnancy, 3378, Southwest Fairmount Boulevard, Dr. Bops 1. Engine 15, medic 304, priority 2, Delta, pregnancy, 3378,

0: 313, can we confirm the room number?
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2: Police Priority 2, Bravo Assault at Rosa Parks School, 8960 North Woolsey Avenue, Kenilworth 1. Engine 26, Medic 324, responding with Police Priority 2, Bravo Assault, Rosa Parks School, 8960 North Woolsey, Kenilworth 1 at 1436.
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2: I'm just still Fireball 6 responding on 6.
3: Fireball 6 responding, 1446. If Firebot 6 and the additional units responding, he has now climbed up one of the diagonal girders approximately 30 feet off from the bridge, sitting on it on the south side of the bridge.
2: Firebot 6.
3: 1446.
4: Awesome, it's man at the Broadway Bridge. We don't see anybody out here. Do you have any further descriptions or information coming in?
1: Two people called about this guy. The most recent update is that he's 30 feet up one of the diagonal girders on the south side of the bridge. White male, 20 or 30, dark blue t-shirt, blue jeans, maybe holding a phone.
4: Copy that, thank you.
1: 1447.

0: 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Engine 13, Medic 302, Priority 2, Delta, Chest Pains, 1908, Northeast Broadway, Channel Ops 1 at 1447.
1: Alden recently told them he is going to jump. He is a client with them. All we know so far is that his name is Mike. They are continuing to work on gathering more info.
2: What is this?
1: 1448.

0: Engine 3 has arrived in the area, UTL. We're going to go the span of the bridge to see if we can make contact with the patient.
1: Engine 3 arrived, and we'll check the bridge. Last update we had for his position was east end of the west girder.
2: Drops 1. 325, report of a fire in the Pine Needles, Kellogg Middle School, 3400 Southeast 69th. Firebox 1 at 1449.
0: Of the girder, black shirt, blue jeans, we pulled up short. We're going to try and make contact with him shortly.
1: Engine 3 will attempt contact shortly,
3: 1450. C1 arrived also in Broadway Bridge Command.
1: C1 has command 1450.
3: Engine 3 from command, is he overland?
4: Over on the edges or up on any of the pylons?
1: Copy, it's 1450.
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1: This is Engine 3.
0: Is the patient over land or over water?
1: Patient is currently over land. I think fireboat can just stand by. Fireboat 6 can just stand by right now.
0: Okay, copy. Are you with the patient?
1: No, police are trying to make contact with the patient right now. The patient doesn't want anything to do with fire.
0: We want you to stand by right there, then.
2: Five oh six, copy to standby. We're underway here. We'll just kind of hold here in the water and wait for the updates.
0: Yeah, come on, copy.
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1: Go ahead.
0: Just FYI, police have just requested AMR to stage that they are starting as well, Medic 302.
1: Okay, copy. They can come on stage up on the top deck where we're at. We're up on the bridge gate.
0: Copy, 1453.
2: Medic 1322, can we clear they got the carrot unstuck?
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1: And just comes back over. Will we need any special equipment or anything to get them over, or they're just on the outside?
4: They're just on top of a girder that is directly above the walking path, so we don't need any special equipment to get him down. He should be able to crawl down when he decides to come down.
1: Okay, come back over.
5: I'm 6 minute. 306 is taking over the call for 302.
0: Medic 302, do you copy, sir?
6: 302, copy, clear, thank you.

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2: Bridge man.
0: ACS6, go.
2: I think best access will be from the east side. We're getting a backup on the west side. Looks like you're coming from that direction, and then we can just turn you around, and we'll be heading out east. So come from the east side, and then we'll turn you around and head the same direction, okay?
0: Copy. Code 1 or code 3?
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1: To Delta Fall, 9223 Southeast Harrison Street, Dr. Bops 1. Engine 19, Medic 1305, Priority 2, Delta Fall, 9223 Southeast Harrison, General Ops 1, and 1459.
2: Ops 1 for 411, do you have traffic?
0: Yeah, this is an elderly couple that fell on each other, so there's two patients. Did you want us to start a second ambulance?
2: Four 11, we'll get on scene and evaluate from there.
0: Sounds good, thank you.
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Engine 23 on a grass fire, Southeast 28 Southeast Powell Boulevard. The small fire in the middle of the street, responding Ops 1, Engine 23 on a grass fire, Southeast 28 Southeast Powell Boulevard. A small fire in the middle of the street in the grassy area, responding Ops 1 at 1501.

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0: I see you're on scene, but we got a good cancel from the alarm company.

Engine four, medic 318, ready to Delta, breathing problem, Tanner Flats Apartments, 2004 Southwest Jefferson Street, unit 423, and it's an 8-month-old patient, respond on ops 1. 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

0: 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Area, we're not seeing anything. Do you have any additional info as far as the location for this?
1: No additional info. It might have just been a passerby driving by. They're mapping close to 23rd and Powell. They could have been driving.
0: Copy that. We've come past 23rd and haven't seen anything. We'll continue looking and we'll update.
1: Copy.
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Consult Medic 1332, Brady 2, Charlie Stroke, 4841 Northeast 76th Avenue, Respondent Ops 1. Squadzol Medic 1332, Brady 2, Charlie Stroke, 4841 Northeast 76th Avenue, Respondent Ops 1, it's 1510.

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1: This is dispatch.
2: Patient came down and wondering, are they going to do a police officer hold and want AMR still here?
1: Truck 7, ready through Bravo. A small outside fire, 10542 Southeast Washington Street in the alley. There is two bushes and a tree on fire. Respondent Ops 1. Truck 7 and a pretty 3 Bravo, small outside fire in the alley of 10542 Southeast Washington Street. The planters that are smoking. Respondent Ops 1 at 1515. Command from dispatch, police said that AMR can clear.
2: Okay, copy that. Dispatch, all units, I'm going to recall on this incident. All units can return. You may have doubt, channel that. Thank you.
1: Dispatch copies recall of the jumper eastbound on the Broadway Bridge at the midspan. All units returning up 6 is clear, 1516.
3: Eco Cordialis.
4: Dispatch, into 7, we're going to take that run for the truck there in quarters and aware.
3: Happy to take it for the truck. Information on a recall of the jumper incident eastbound Broadway Bridge at the midspan. All companies clearing. Op 6 is clear. It's 1516.
1: 60 Southeast Stark Street responded on Ops 1. It's 1516. Engine 6 and Ready 6 Alpha outside illegal fire at the lower McCleely Trail, 2996 Northwest Upshur Street for a guy with a campfire by the restrooms at the trailhead. Respondent Ops 1. Engine 6 and Ready 6 Alpha outside illegal fire, lower McCleely Trail at 2996 Northwest Upshur Street for a guy with a campfire by the restrooms at the trailhead. Respondent Ops 1 at 1517.

Engine 221NL, water flow alarm, Redmond Industries at 10200 North Lombard Street, respond on Ops 1. Engine 221, a water flow alarm, Redmond Industries 10200 North Lombard Street, respond on Ops 1 at 1519.

Engine 7-1, Medic 13-27-32, Charlie Heart Problem, Natural Grocers, 407 Northwest Burnside Road, Respondent Ops 1. Engine 7-1, Medic 13-27-32, Charlie Heart Problem, Natural Grocers at 407 Northwest Burnside Road, Respondent Ops 1 at 1520.

Engine 72, Rescue 72, Medic 1334, Freddy 2 Delta, vehicle versus a pedestrian. 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Engine 72, Rescue 72, Medic 1334, Freddy 2 Delta, vehicle versus a pedestrian. 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
1: It looks like we were here earlier for a similar. Do you have a phone number for this location?
0: Yeah, I can send it to your box.

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0: Sorry, that was for engine 22.
2: I was just on the phone with an RP.
0: Okay, perfect. We talked to them as well, and then they're going to put the system in test mode. They don't need help.
2: Got the same info. Thank you so much.
0: No problem, 1523.

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Engine 4 on the Aeromedic 318 for 82 Delta overdose, Central Library 801 Southwest 10th Avenue. Respondent Ops 1, Engine 4 Medic 318 for 82 Delta overdose, Central Library 801 Southwest 10th Avenue. Respondent Ops 1, it's 1526.

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1: Go ahead.
0: We just passed a partial tree down across the line and then taking up a lane of traffic on Burnside and 67th Northeast. Just want to let you know.
1: Copy, yeah, it looks like we have that info. Thank you.
0: Copy, 316 out.

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1: Bravo 411, go ahead.
0: What's the current location on the ambulance that's coming to our call?
1: You should see them here any moment, starting 99th. 1528.
2: Where?

0: Yeah, I'm
1: seen. I agree, 18 on scene at 1529. I agree, wait off one. Medic 308, ops 1.
2: Sure, copy, upgrade, copy.
1: Copy, and I'll just keep you on it without fire at this time.

0: Medic 311, 34 Alpha injury, Japanese Garden, 611 Southwest Kingston Avenue, they're in the Natural Garden, Responding Ops 1. Medic 311, 34 Alpha injury, Japanese Garden, 611 Southwest Kingston Avenue, they're in the Natural Garden, Responding Ops 1 at 1536.
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at 1319 Police on Scene, requesting a code 1 on Street Inn for a POH. Northwest 6, Northwest Irving Street, respond on Ops 1. Medic 1319, Police on Scene, requesting a code 1 and POH. Actually, stand by, this is going to be an EMS 2.

truck 3 getting started with medic 1319 already en route, and call that's now on EMS 2 for a subject seizing. Northwest 6th and Northwest Irving Street, respond on Ops 1. Truck 3 getting started with medic 1319 already en route. For a code 3 medical response, Northwest 6th and Northwest Irving for somebody seizing, respond on Ops 1 at 1538.

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Medic 1309, ready for Charlie transfer, NARA Clinic 703 Northeast Hancock, number 9, respondent Ops 1. Medic 1309, ready for Charlie transfer, the NARA Clinic 703 Northeast Hancock Street, number 9, respondent Ops 1 at 1540.

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0: 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Engine 7-4, Medic 356, Brady 2, Bravo Fall, Bible Students Retirement Center, 1801 Northeast 201 Avenue, Unit C, Charlie 6, Respondent Ops 1 at 1546.
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0: Engine 15 and Ready 5 Bravo, multiple alarms at a single residential family home, 2008 Southwest 19th Avenue, respondent Ops 1. Engine 15 and Ready 5 Bravo, multiple alarms, 2008 Southwest 19th Avenue. The alarm company called a caller actually on scene saying that there were fire alarms and carbon monoxide alarms started going off. Respondent Ops 1 at 1548.
1: Yes, 17.
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1: Says there is a lockbox at the front gate. That code is 1335.
0: Seven four copy six.
1: 1550.

Engine 3 Medic 311, Brady 2 Delta, Fall, Rose Haven, Day Shelter at 1740 Northwest Gleason Street, Responder Ops 1. Engine 3 Medic 311, Brady 2 Delta, Fall, Rose Haven, Day Shelter at 1740 Northwest Gleason Street, Responder Ops 1, it's 1552.

Medic 1329, AMR, AMR 6, Echo 1, ALS Ambulance, 4646 Southeast 83 Avenue, Respondent Alps 1, Medic 1329, and AMR 6, Echo 1, ALS Ambulance, 4646 Southeast 83 Avenue, Respondent Alps 1 at 1600.

Medic 318, ready to off a transfer. 1225 Northeast 2nd Avenue, respondent Alps 1. Medic 318, Brady, 6 Alpha transfer at Unity 1225 Northeast 2nd Avenue, respondent Alps 1 at 1603.

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truck 71, Brady 5 Alpha, lift assist, Aviva Apartments, 18618 East Burnside, Unit 305, respond on Ops 1, truck 71, Brady 5 Alpha, lift assist, Aviva Apartments, 18618 East Burnside, Unit 305, respond on Ops 1 at 1605.

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truck 7, medic 1321, 32 Charlie Stroke, 3930 Southeast 115 Avenue, respondent ops 1. Truck 7, medic 1321, 32 Charlie Stroke, 3930 Southeast 115 Avenue, respondent ops 1 at 1612.

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1: Copy. Can you reach him and have him go to Ops 1 for me, please?
0: Engine 15, are you on top out?
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0: Can you please switch over to Ops 1? I think C1 is looking for you there.
2: 15, this is Engine 15, go ahead.
1: Hey, just want to give you a heads up. I'm having you on duty, Sergeant. 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
1: 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Shot 1, Upper 85 Alpha Lift, this is Grant Tower at 2221 Southwest 1st Avenue, Unit 124, Respondent Alpha 1 at 1627.

Medic 328, Party 4, Charlie, Biggie roll call. Police, there's a police call set up. They're not en route yet. They're at 4114 Southeast 29th Street. Respondent Ops 1. Medic 328, Party 4, Charlie, Biggie roll call. 4114 Southeast 29th Street. Again, there's a police call set up. They're not responding yet. Respondent Ops 1 at 1630.

Medic 328 Ops 1. Engine 26 on a grass fire. Union of University of Portland, the environmental lab at 6320 North Van Houten Place, responding Ops 1. Engine 26 on a grass fire, University of Portland, environmental lab 6320 North Van Houten Place, responding Ops 1 at 1631.

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0: 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Can you dispatch the nearest fireboat to our location?
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1: Copy. Do you want a dispatcher?
0: Yep.
1: Copy. We'll put you on op 6.
0: Copy. 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

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Firebolt 6, engine 26, requesting you start for a fire on a dock that they can't access. 6320 North Van Houten, please respond on op 6 at 1639.

0: just got shipped there. Just case you're pointing at my
1: is that far about 6, you were unreadable.
0: Yeah, I was just showing, telling dispatch, show fire about 6, responding on 6.
1: Yeah, fire about 6, FYI, no dispatcher on this channel, just you and me.
0: Fire about 6, copy. Do you have a, put a location of where there's just a dock on fire?
1: Yeah, first of all, how do you copy me? You copy me okay?
0: Yeah, that's affirmative.
1: Okay, if you bring up the map, you'll see the star, and you'll see my location just south of the star. And just south of that, there is a right angle that's light brown. And the tip of that right angle that's just south of us is a dock. We can see it's smoking. White smoke, and not sure if we can access it from the ground. So we're hoping you can observe it and either hit it with your water supply or give us some direction.
0: All right, that was a copy. We'll respond and all right.
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1: Are you coming in the Williams?
2: Williams 26 from 506 and that's 6.
1: Yeah, are you coming in the Firebelt Williams?
2: Yeah, that's confirmed. Coming in the Williams.
1: All right, copy. I'm going to text you a picture of what we're looking at.
2: 5-6, copy. We see a white smoke right here. We're just passing the mouth of the Swan Island.
1: Copy.

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0: And also get ETA when we get that established, please, and thank you.
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Engine 146, Bravo, outside fire, Northwest Broadway and West Burnside Street, respond on Alps 1. Engine 146, Bravo, outside fire, Northwest Broadway and West Burnside Street, respond on Alps 1 at 1653.

0: Orange 26 and 506. We're going to kind of reposition here up with and let us know if there's a certain vantage point that you're seeing where we need to hit.
1: Yeah, Engine 26 copy. It just seems like it's on that deck portion only as far as we can see from here, but we don't have a great angle either.
0: All right, 506 copy.

0: Quad One's arrived in the area. We're not seeing anything. You got any further on this?
1: Squad One, that is a negative, and just one caller who's at password.
0: Okay, we'll take a lap around the block and then we'll clear things.
1: W16 feet.

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0: Yeah, Firebird, Energy 26 or 506. We're just trying to get this little area here on the backside of this railroad tie, so you guys can clear at your discretion.
1: Okay, we copy. Thank you.